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2: And also from Nancy and Carrie from Lake Worth Beach, Florida. 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And Debbie from West Tisbury.
3: Good evening, Blues fans. 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My name is Brian Sansis. I'm your guest DJ tonight, filling in for Bill Narkowitz on this Monday Night Classic and Historic Blues edition of the show. And man, it's been hot out there. Enjoying this middle of August part of the summer. It's just been so great. I hope you guys are hanging on to summer just as tightly as I am and just enjoying every day. Been out there at the beach here on the Cape, swimming as much as I can, especially after a long day. Nothing like the healing properties of the Atlantic Ocean. And for our listeners around the world, hope you guys are enjoying some swimming in the swimming holes around your parts. Anyway, I'd like to start tonight off with a track from Texas Alexander. 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
4: Mama home.

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0: loving. 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
1: MVY Radio Classic and Historic Blues on a Monday night. That was Jimmy Rogers with Walking By Myself. We heard John Lee Hooker before that with Queen Bee. Robert Pettway with Catfish Blues. We heard Tommy Johnson in the set with Canned Heat Blues. And Texas Alexander led off the night with Waterbound Blues. Well, good evening, everybody. Brian Sands is here with you, filling in for Bill for a couple weeks while Bill's off on summer vacay. Hope you're having a great time, Bill, if you're listening. And we're going to move along now with a track from Charlie Patton. This one's called Down the Dirt Road Blues on MVY Radio's Blues at 8.

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Showing up and just now left. Showing up and just now left. Oh, Lord. 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
1: MVY Radio Blues at 8 is classic and historic blues on a Monday night. That was Big Joe Williams with Nobody Knows You When You're Down and Out. We heard Muddy Waters with Rolling Stone in the set, Johnny Shines with Ramblin', and Charlie Patton with Down the Dirt Road Blues. Well, how's it going, everybody? Brian Sansis with you. Much more to come here on the program. Stick around. 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
1: 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My name is Brian Sansis. I'm your guest DJ tonight, filling in for Bill Narkowitz on this Monday night classic and historic blues edition of the show. We're going to keep things rolling with a track from Skip James and Jack Owens. This is Cypress Grove Blues on the Blues at 8 MVY Radio.

Talk to me now. Talk. 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Talk. Uh-huh. Talk to me. Let me hear it. Talk to me. Yeah. Make me feel good.

yeah. Oh yeah. Yeah, yeah. I said, you're in the Kenny, man, you're getting mighty thick. Mm-hmm. You must be stuck on the Kenny man stick, oh yeah.

MVY Radio, it's Monday night on the Blues at 8, classic and historic blues from a time long ago. Blind Willie McTell with Broke Down Engine Blues. We heard John Lee Hooker in the set with Groundhog Blues. Mississippi John Hurt with Candyman. And Reverend Gary Davis with Samson and Delilah. Well, good evening, everybody. Brian Sansis here, filling in for Bill this week. Having a great time, as usual. I love the Blues at 8, and I love every night of the week, all these different theme nights. So intriguing and interesting to take a trip back in time, especially Monday nights. We're going way back. So we just heard Blind Willie McTell's Broke Down Engine Blues, and we're going to turn it around just like we got the car fixed with Memphis Jug Band. This is On the Road Again Blues on the Blues at 8. MVY Radio.

0: MVY Radio Classic and Historic Blues. Monday night coming to a close with Robert Johnson's Walkin' Blues. We heard Lightnin' Hopkins before that with Trouble in Mind. Big Bill Brunzi in the set with Glory of Love, beautiful track. And Memphis Jug Band kicked off that set with On the Road Again. Well, everybody, hope you guys enjoyed the program tonight. Brian Sansis is going to be signing off here. But I will see you tomorrow for some new Blues Twos right here, same place, same time, 8 p.m. on the Blues at 8, MVY Radio.
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2: Welcome to MVY Radio's Hot Seat. I'm Ray Whitaker. Tonight, it's a good friend of MVY Radio. And mine, actually. Peter Sawyer. Format's going to be a little different for this one, because he and I, we just started talking about his music choices and the reasons for them, and the whole thing just kind of rolled out naturally. So, enjoy.
3: So the first thing I have to do is I have to thank my lovely girlfriend, Meg Carmen, my sister, Anne, and my mother, Charlene, for pitching in and buying this for me. And Meg came up with the idea, and then everybody stepped up and took care of it. So here I am, giving you the my life in music.
2: So the first record you had was by Frank Sinatra?
3: First 45, yep, Frank Sinatra.
2: Really? So you were probably an anomaly amongst your friends.
3: I don't know if I even had friends at that time.
2: Yeah, we can relate to that. Your record player was your best pal.
3: Yes, that was my best pal.
2: Yeah, I get that. And Fly Me to the Moon, what was about that song that just kind of...
3: I don't know. I think that song and a song that's coming up later was when I first understood what the word swing meant. Those songs really swung for me.
2: It's important to know what swing is.
3: It really is.
2: You know, whether it's a genre like what Sinatra was doing, or whether it's swing that a drummer has,
3: yep,
2: you know,
3: that's
2: important.
3: Very important. And either you get it or you don't.

0: You're listening to The Hot Seat on MVY Radio. So you and I share something. You said the McCartney album was the first album you ever bought. Same here.
1: No kidding.
0: Yeah. Yeah. I mean, obviously, big Beatle fans, both of us, but what was it about the song that you chose? Which, for something, you know what it is? It's almost a quietness about that album. And that song in particular, just the way it starts off, that would be something.
1: Yeah.
0: Yeah.
1: And that's, and I had heard that he played everything on the record, and if I'm not mistaken, that was his first album after the Beatles. And I don't know, I've always been kind of a music reader of the liner notes and doing my research, and I just thought the fact that he played all the instruments and wrote all the songs was pretty awesome.
0: Yeah, you can almost picture him on his farm just kind of doing everything.
1: Right. And the pictures on the cover and inside of him on his farm with his wife and his kids and just outside of the Beatles, living life on a farm.
0: Yeah, there was a weird sort of, I don't know, mystique or romance to it. You know, being a kid in the United States and there's this icon, amazing songwriter. He was a Beatle and he's doing his own thing now. You know, the dream is over.
1: Yep.
0: But he's continuing on.
1: And he was just chilling. Okay. It's almost like he was just chilling on his farm, going in every once in a while to play around in the studio, and this is what came out. And some of those songs are just awesome.

0: So you were a Bonnie Raitt fan before a lot of people.
1: Yes.
0: Before everybody jumped on the bandwagon with Nick of Time and Luck of the Draw, and then from the 80s on forward. So this one is from the early to mid 70s?
1: I think Sweet Forgiveness is late 70s.
0: That's the name of the album, Sweet Forgiveness?
1: Sweet Forgiveness.
0: And the name of the song is?
1: Three-Time Loser, which is it's a rockin' blues song that that's what attracted me to her, where she was a woman musician, but she was a man's sense of humor and a man's way of going about things. She didn't, take any shit from people.
0: Yeah, she had grit.
1: And I started seeing her when I was young at concerts, mostly. Mm. Always been a fan, always will be.
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0: This is the hot seat on MVY Radio. Lyle Lovett. He's kind of an odd guy.
1: He's an odd guy.
0: Yeah, but talented. What a voice, too. Big. He's kind of the big band era with a little country, with a lot of country thrown in there, too. So what was your introduction to him again?
1: I went into Strawberry's Records back when they had record stores, and I heard it playing over the sound system, and I had to find out who it was. And the other thing about Lyle is his sense of humor in his writing is, he's twisted.
0: He's self-deprecating.
1: Yeah.
0: I spoke with him once, and I told him that someone who used to work for the radio station reprimanded me for playing the song that you chose. And, you know, she accused me or the song itself of being misogynistic. And I brought that up to him, and he says, I don't hate women. Number one, I don't know what that word means. I had to look it up because someone told me that. He says, I don't hate women. Women hate me.
1: Yeah, that's perfect.
0: It's kind of like a lyric. It's probably in there someplace.
1: Yeah, that's Lyle.
0: Yeah.
2: She hates my

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2: So many things to say about that. But when I ran sound for a band, for bands in the early days, I was a drinker. And I would, when I had drunk enough to get my courage, I would go up and sing Stormy Monday with the band. I did it every single time. And the crowds came to expect it. And but it was because the reason I did that song was, first of all, it's easy to remember the days of the week. And but those two guitar solos, to me, are just as perfect as you can get.
3: While we're doing that blues thing, we're going to play this old Bobby Bland song for you. Actually, it's a T-Bone Walker song.

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1: So Robin Ford, it's so funny you should mention Robin Ford, because I just saw something about him being friends with Miles Davis.
2: Oh, he played with Miles Davis. Yeah, when he was like 12. No, he was probably late teens, but he was in his band.
1: Obviously a prodigy.
2: Yeah. Uh-huh.
1: So what was it about him that had you choose him to be on your hot seat?
2: The Talk to Your Daughter album is all blues, pretty much blues shuffle stuff, but that's what it, I'm a blues guy, and I like melodic blues, guitar heavy, and Robin Ford is certainly a guitar heavy, and that's what drew me to him. I kind of have fallen out since he kind of went off in a different direction, but that album to me is... really, really good stuff.
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0: The fact that you chose a song that is not easily accessible from Ray Charles, I love that. The fact that you saw it on the Johnny Carson show in what year?
1: 1982.
0: And what was the song?
1: Oh, What a Beautiful Morning from, I want to say it's from Oklahoma.
0: Okay. All right. I can see it now with the guys in the bad cowboy outfits and the hats. And yeah. But him singing it? Oh, God. I can't wait to hear this.
1: You're going to hear it.
2: Well, no, now I want now hear it sing. Hey, Lord, now there's a bright

Now, wait a minute. It seemed like to me. He said, oh, what a beautiful morning. Yeah, yeah. Ah, what a wonderful day.

of the earth are like music. Did y'all know that? The sounds of the earth are like music. It's the truth. The breeze is as busy

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2: The leaping gnome in tights and high boots, yeah.
1: So when did you get turned on the Jethro Tull anyway?
2: That was in high school also. And we used to go, you know, another one, I went to see Jethro Tull probably 5-6 times in those days. And he was, you know, he was already, War Child, I think, had just come out. So, you know, it was well after Aqualung. And but the song I picked, I was off Songs from the Wood. Just always liked that music. And they categorize it as progressive rock, I think.
1: Yeah.
2: And I didn't care for any of the other progressive rocks like
1: Emerson, Lake, and Palmer.
2: Yeah,
1: and
2: I wasn't really into all that stuff, but for some reason, his music did it for me.
1: You were a flute guy.
2: I was a flute guy. And if you can sit, and he would stand on one leg for a long time and play his flute. The first time I had ever seen the Jay Giles Band, I saw it. They opened for Jethro Tull at Colt Park in Connecticut. I'm not sure what town.
1: That's an interesting pairing.
2: Yeah, it was. I remember not being a huge fan of the Jay Giles Band,

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1: This is a surprising one for me because for some reason, I never pictured you as a Joni Mitchell fan.
2: Huge.
1: Really?
2: Yeah.
1: And the Blue Album, which is her iconic one, yeah?
2: And that's the one we used to listen to over and over and over. There was three of us, my friends, two of my friends, and I. We would, you know, one of my buddies had a pretty extensive record collection, and we would just go through it and listen, you know. But that was one of them, Joni Mitchell Blue.

0: This is the Hot Seat on MVY Radio. The band. You actually worked band shows?
1: One. I worked one show. It was at Northeastern University. It was post Robbie Robertson and Richard Manuel. He was gone.
0: Oh, that's right.
1: But they were traveling. They didn't have any engineers. Well, I think they had a front of house engineer, but they didn't have a monitor guy. So I got to be the monitor guy.
0: Was this right around the time Atlantic City came out? Like late 80s, early 90s?
1: I would say yes. It was in the late 80s. That was quite an event for me. And I chose Up on Cripple Creek, but it was the album that, you know, we used to listen to the whole album. It's the album with, the live album with Bob Dylan, and I can't remember for the life of me the name of the album.

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1: Another one was Tom Waits. I've been a Tom Waits fan for a long time. I saw him when I was a senior in high school, so that was 1978. You know, he played at the Harvard Square Theater, which I'm not even sure if it's still there. Talk about unique. He's very unique. And this was is Tom Trabert's Blues / Waltzing Matilda. And again, I need to thank my lovely girlfriend, Meg Carmen, and my wonderful sister and my wonderful mother for pitching in and providing me with this, the Hot Seat.
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MVY Radio. That's Paul McCartney with Days We Left Behind. That's off his new album, The Boys of Dungeon Lane. We had Yola there with The High Women. That song's called Hold On. Tom Petty with Mary Jane's Last Dance. Alabama Shakes, I Feel Hope Coming, the lead single off their upcoming record, I Must Be Dreaming, their third album. And Trombone Shorty and Jeff Beck with Due to Me. I'm so excited for this Alabama Shakes album, you guys. It's been 11 years since their last one. And, you know, the first two albums, I still feel like I can just keep going back to them over and over and over again. And I know a lot of people feel that way, but it's exciting to think that there's a whole new album of new stuff coming too. Aurora McGuckin here in for Bill Narkowitz, hanging out with you till midnight when Rich Rogers takes over. Next up, I got a track for you from the Warren Treaty. 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

0: MVY Radio, that's Beth Orton with Waiting off the album The Ground Above. We had Bruce Hornsby and the Noisemakers with Prairie Dog Town, U2, Who's Gonna Ride Your Wild Horses, and the Warren Treaty with Are You Ready to Love Me. The Brewster Ponds Coalition invites the community to its annual meeting this Saturday, August 15th at 8:30, from 8:30 to 11 a.m. at 3600 Main Street in Brewster. So they're going to start off with breakfast at 8:30. Then at 9 o'clock, they will start their discussion of the town's water and pond management plans. 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Again, that is this Saturday, August 15th, the Brewster Ponds Coalition's annual meeting. 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
1: I think it's time we found a way back home. 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

MVY Radio. That's Chris Matthews with Forged in Fire. ALO there with Blank Canvas. We had Bruce Springsteen with Lonesome Day and Brandi Carlile, Wherever Is Your Heart is the name of that track from 2015's The Fire Watcher's Daughter. Chris Matthews was one of our summer concert series artists a few weeks back. We've got three left, three summer concert series installments left. The summer is just flying. So tomorrow, Renee Levesque is playing at the Winnetou Oceanside Resort in Katama at 6 o'clock, a free show. She'll also be in the lunch hour with PJ around 12:30. So you can get a little preview of the show. Then on Wednesday for our Cape Side listeners, Renee will be at Mashpee Commons, another free show at 6 o'clock. Thanks so much to our summer concert series supporters, the Winnetou Oceanside Resort, Mashpee Commons, Falmouth Toyota, the Steamship Authority, Cape and Coast Bank, Steeple Street Music Academy, Knockabout Brewery, Mashpee Fresh Market, Martha's Vineyard Airport, Pink Door Catering, Pathways Arts, Falmouth Academy, and a generous gift from Brenda and Leon Brathwaite for making all of this possible. And we hope to see you this week for Renee Levesque at our summer concert series. We'll get back into music now on MVY.

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MVY Radio. That's Jesse Malin with Hollywood Forever, a song he wrote for his late friend Howie Pyro. Pretenders there with Night in My Veins off Last of the Independents. We had The Heavy Heavy with Happiness, Deer Tick jump-starting, and Taj Mahal with Leaving Trunk. A couple months back, I got to interview some of the guys from Deer Tick about their latest record, which is called Coin-O-Matic. 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I'm Aurora McGuckin, hanging out for a little while longer. Rich Rogers taking over at midnight. Thanks so much for keeping me company. Let's get back into music now with Gillian Welch. Here's Look at Miss Ohio on MVY Radio.

0: MVY Radio, that's Mumford & Sons and Sierra Farrell with Here off the album Prize Fighter. Bob Schneider let the light in and Gillian Welch look at Miss Ohio. 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
0: Well, it's time for me to head out. I'm going to turn things over to Rich Rogers. He's going to keep the music going until the morning. Thank you so much for your company tonight. I'm Aurora McGuckin. I've been in for Bill Narkowitz. I will be back here same time tomorrow, so I will catch you then. Stay tuned for Rich Rogers on MVY Radio.

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MVY Radio. That's Avett Patton with Receive. So that's the Avett Brothers with Mike Patton with a new tune off of the album Avett Patton. We had 10,000 Maniacs in there, Like the Weather, A Ghost from Travis, Grace Potter in there, and Big Head Todd and the Monsters with Josephina kicking off this Tuesday. What's happening, everybody? Rich Rogers here. So excited to be spending this time with you guys. I haven't been on the air since Friday, so do want to thank everyone personally that came out to the Elvis Costello show on Saturday. That was pretty fun. So if you were there, thank you. And if you did miss it, he did come to the studio, and PJ got to talk with him for a while, and I'm sure we'll have that up in our archives once we archive it and get the okay from them to post it. So be on the lookout for that also, as it was cool to have him here. He was a great interview. He just kept going, and then he played a song, and you know, it was cool to have him here. But it's Tuesday, and that means we have another musician coming in today. That means we have our summer concert series here on the Vineyard. Renee Levesque will be in studio about 12:30, so I guess about 12 hours from now. And then she'll be playing at the Winnetou for free, and then Mashpee Commons tomorrow. But hopefully you guys had a great weekend. Maybe you got out and saw some live music. If you did you see local? Did you see a big, you know, big act? Or, you know, just getting out and enjoying life. It's been great. All right, let's get into some Mitski right now on MVY.

MVY Radio, Brooke Annabelle, Make You Mine. Ray LaMontagne in there with Trouble, the title track off his 2004 album. We had Brand New Day from Sting and Mitski, I Bet on Losing Dogs. Well, this past weekend, we had the Vineyard Current and the Cape Cod Current, two of our community outreach programs. And on the Cape Cod Current, Joe chatted with Dr. Damian Archer, who's the CEO of Outer Health Cape Services. 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The benefits of telehealth is in improving access to primary care and some preventive tips for tick-borne illness. Also, Joe also spoke with President Scott Gelfi and Executive Director Megan Faulkner of the Falmouth Road Race, and they shared more details about this upcoming weekend's big Falmouth Road Race. 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All right, let's see. Let's do some Robert Cray right here on MVY.

MVY Radio, Death Cab for Cutie, Stone Over Water. Loud and Wainwright III, we had Suzanne Vega in there with Frank and Ava. And kicking off that set, wrapping up this 12 a.m. hour, the Robert Cray Band, You Move Me. Well, yeah, we're going to head into the 1 a.m. hour. Let's see, what am I going to get into next hour? Let's do some Brandi Carlile. Indigo Girls will be here in a little under 2 weeks, so that's very exciting. And maybe some David Welch and Gillian Welch and David Rawlings. I saw them at Newport Folk a few weeks ago. That was pretty amazing to see them. I've never seen them live, so I was very excited about that. All right, let's do some James Taylor. Here's Whenever You're Ready on MVY.

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MVY Radio, Laura Veers, Flying into Darkness. Steve Woodward in there with Dirty Cities. The Swell Season with Low Rising. We had Brandi Carlile, Life on the Run. And Help Me from Joni Mitchell, taking us back to 1974. Those two, just basically kind of forever attached now because of Newport a couple years ago when Brandi brought out Joni Mitchell as a surprise guest. Now they've gone on to done a few shows together, and that's always amazing. It's so great to see Brandi, you know, kind of help Joni come back to live performing. She had gone 20 something years without performing, so it's pretty cool to see that she's out back on the scene. All right, got some Wood Brothers lined up right now. Here's Alablaster on MVY.

scrape of his chin, bruise on her spirit. Home is calling, but she won't get near it ever again. Steps on the gas just to harness the anger. Last thing he do is try to understand her. 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

0: MVY Radio, Marcarelli, Weary Traveler. Marcarelli going to be at the Lounge in September. I was just at a house party recently that he played. So cool to see him in such a small setting. And it's going to kind of be the same thing. So the Lounge is like 120 people, 25 people. And, you know, no matter where you are sitting in that place, there's no bad seats. Sound is amazing. So if you love yourself some Marcarelli, going to be on Cape or on the Cape area, you can check him out at the Lounge. Just go to their website, thedailybrewlounge.com, and grab tickets right there. They have ton of shows still coming through. They have Quinn Sullivan this week. Quinn Sullivan. They have Katie Guillen and The Drive coming through. They have David Wax Museum in 2 weeks, on the 22nd. So a ton of shows still coming through the Lounge if you want to check out their website and what they got coming.
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2: Partly cloudy tonight with patchy fog, low 70 to 75. A mix of sunshine and clouds tomorrow with haze developing, high 80 to 85. Partly cloudy tomorrow night, low 65 to 70. More sunshine than clouds Wednesday, drier with highs topping out between 78 and 83. Equal parts sunshine and clouds Thursday, showers, maybe a thunderstorm, high 80 to 85. Wall-to-wall sunshine Friday, drier again with highs 77 to 82. I'm meteorologist Minnie Ebert, MVY Weather.
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0: MVY Radio, brand new from the Jayhawks. It is called Keeping Our Heads Above Water. John Mayer in that set. We had Chuck Prophet and Gillian Welch and David Rawlings, Empty Trainload of Sky, off of their highly touted Woodland album from 2024. Well, in just a few weeks, we're going to have Pokey LaFarge on Cape. So these are a kind of a tag team that we've been doing with Cape Symphony Presents, and this is our next collaboration. It's a new location. We haven't done a show here at this location with them yet. It's going to be Sunday, August 30th. You can join us in the Herman Theater in the Simon Center for the Arts at Falmouth Academy for a special solo matinee performance from Pokey. 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All right, Cape and Coast Bank has been such a huge partner of ours recently. It's so great they're sponsoring all these live events that we got going on. Got some Michael Kiwanuka coming your way right now. Here's Love and Hate on MVY.
1: 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Who says I can't get stoned?

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0: MVY Radio. Father John Misty, The Old Law, a single from him. If you were at Newport Folk, you know, or just paying attention, that Tedeschi Trucks had to drop out because Susan Tedeschi had to have surgery, and they replaced them with Father John Misty. And I didn't make it over to his performance because I was holding it down at the tent, but a couple of our team members wanted to go check him out, and the pictures that our photographers got of Father John Misty are pretty amazing. If you go to our social media, you can find them, but man, that guy knows where the camera is all the time. It was pretty cool to see the pictures of him. All right, let's keep it rolling. Here's Shelby Lynn and Allison Moore. Here's Old 55 on MVY.
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MBY Radio, Kevin Morby, 100,000. Scary Easy from Mudcrutch. We had REM with Strange Currencies, and Old 55 from Shelby Lynn and Allison Moore kicking off that little set right there. What's happening, everybody? Rich Rogers here, hanging out with you. So excited to be spending this time with you guys. How was your weekend? Did you guys have a good weekend? Did you have to work? I had to work. All good. Did you get to relax at all? Did you go see any live music? And you got any plans this week for live music? There's, man, summertime right now, I feel like, especially on the Cape and the Islands. I don't know where you live, but, man, it seems like every day there's conflicts if you want to go see live music because there's just so much of it going on right now. It's pretty amazing. I guess good problem to have, right? All right, let's get back into the music here. Not any, you know, nothing live music, but we do have live acoustic covers if you want to hear live music. But right now, we got Langhorne Slim. This one is called The Way We Move on MVY.

MVY Radio, Milk Carton Kids, Blinded and Smiling, Honky Tonk Hell from Marcus King, we had Listen from Amos Lee, and kicking off that set was Langhorne Slim, The Way We Move. What's happening, everybody? Happy Tuesday. Tuesdays, we have New England Sound tonight at 9 p.m. with Matt Smith. Matt finds people with New England connections and just brings us an hour of music from them. And, you know, some of them may live here. Some of them may have gone to Berkeley. Some of them may have an uncle or something. But Matt finds their connection and brings them to the forefront for that connection. It's always so much fun to see how he connects the bands to New England. And the New England Sound is sponsored by Arts Barnstable. All right, got some Jack Johnson right now, Upside Down, as we head into the 3 a.m. hour. 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

MVY Radio, Red Clay Strays, Demons in Your Mind, in Your Choir. I got Demons in My Mind too, but that song is In Your Choir. Indigo Girls, Galileo, we had Johnny A with I Had to Laugh. Gypsy and Me from Bonnie Raitt, and Like a Hurricane from Neil Young, taking us back to 1976, the Decade album. What's happening, everybody? Happy Tuesday. And with Tuesday comes our summer concert series. This is the start of the last third of it, so we got three more today and then two more, so three all together. And today we have Renee Levesque from Dennis, Massachusetts, coming over to the Vineyard. Renee is going to be in studio live with PJ at about 12:30-ish, and then we'll be playing for free over at the Winnetou from 6 to 7, and then tomorrow night at the Mashpee Commons for free at 6 p.m. also. Got some Brandi Carlile for you right now. This one is You and Me on the Rock. 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

0: MVY Radio, Allison Russell, No Springtime. Dar Williams, Summer Child. We had Bob Dylan with Someday Baby. And Brandi Carlile, You and Me on the Rock. 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It's called Vineyard Happenings. This is run by two of our interns, Cameron Wellburn and Cam Harris. And actually, Cameron just left to go back to school. So thank you, Cameron. Did an amazing job. 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And I think Cam Harris is going to go solo now for the next week or so. 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And this past week, on episode number 7, they featured Martha's Vineyard African American Film Festival, the Cottagers Community Dance Party, HBCU College Fair, an exclusive interview with Stephen A. Holmes on his book Black Messiah. 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
3: Partly cloudy tonight with patchy fog, low 70 to 75. A mix of sunshine and clouds tomorrow with haze developing, high 80 to 85. Partly cloudy tomorrow night, low 65 to 70. More sunshine than clouds Wednesday, drier with highs topping out between 78 and 83. Equal parts sunshine and clouds Thursday, showers, maybe a thunderstorm, high 80 to 85. Wall-to-wall sunshine Friday, drier again with highs 77 to 82. I'm meteorologist Minya Bird, MVY Weather.
0: Right back to the music on MVY.

MVY Radio field song from Monrovia right there. This kid just an absolute prodigy at writing great songs and playing ukulele. I would love to see him live. Have you seen him live before? I have not. He was at Newport Folk last year, but I wasn't really sure how I missed him, but I did. But he is on my list of people to see next year or the end of this year if I can. But this kid is just carrying on that like powerful folk songwriting about things that matter, and it's so great to see from that next generation. All right, get some Chawa as we head into the 4 a.m. hour. This one's called Bow Down on MVY.

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MVY Radio, Allison Brown, and Steve Martin together, Michael. That one also has Efi O'Donovan and Sarah DeRose on it, which is pretty cool. The boss in that set, we had Daniel Donato, Lose Your Mind. That kid is just a wizard on the guitar. I saw this great video of him and Jesse Wells doing I Got You Babe, I think it was. I forget what it was, but the two of them on acoustic guitars was like, I'm like, so much wizardry right there between Daniel's playing and Jesse's lyrics. It was just so, it was cool to see two young, you know, up and comers like that getting together and just being powerful together. Lucy Dacus in there playing Planting Tomatoes, and Josh Ritter kicked it off with Where the Night Goes. What's happening, everybody? Rich Rogers here, hanging out with you for about another hour. And then I'll be handing it off to Amy Vandeman as I will be making my way out in just a little bit. But right now, I've got some Martin Sexton on MVY.

MVY Radio, Teddy Thompson. So this is Heartache. Crowded House, we had Linger from Jonathan Brooke and Boom Shaboom from Martin Sexton. Well, we're going to keep it rolling as we head towards the finish line of my shift here. Falmouth Road Race coming up. See, finish line, Falmouth Road Race. And this song right here is Run from Vampire Weekend on MVY.

MVY Radio, Jalen Naganda, Burning Temptation. With Chris Smither, Time to Move On, his Tom Petty cover. Herbie Hancock and John Mayer together in there with Stitched Up. And Vampire Weekend with Run kicking off that set. Well, do want to let you know that we have teamed up with Circuit Arts, and they've had a ton of shows this summer. And the next one is Allison Howe and Freebo, and that is on Wednesday, August 19th, so a week from this Thursday. That's over at the Grange Hall. And then John Craigie, Thursday, August 27th. That's over at the Old Wailing Church. You can find those tickets at circuitarts.org. They've been crushing it this summer. I think we're going to do more with them next summer if all works out. All right, let's see. Let's do some Ben Taylor right now. Here's After It's Over on MVY.

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grandpa's money and his daddy's heart. But you ought to know privileged is a pretty hard thing to be. You know?

MVY Radio, Joe Pernice and Amy Mann together, Deep Into the Dawn. Tori Amos in there. We had the Avits with High Steppin', Taj Mahal with Time, and the Allman Brothers from 1972's legendary album Eat a Peach with Ain't Wasting Time No More. Well, that's going to do it for me, everyone. I'm Rich Rogers, and I am out of here. I'm moving on with my Tuesday. Thank you guys all so much for hanging out. Tuesdays, busy days around here. We have New England Sound Show at 9 p.m. where Matt Smith plays us artists with New England connections. Also, we have our summer concert series artist in studio at about 12:30. Renee Levesque will be here sitting with PJ for the lunch hour. Then Renee will be playing over at the Winnetou from 6 to 7 for free. Renee is such a good musician, and we're so, you know, we had a musician drop out, so I reached out to Renee. She jumped right on in and said, yep, I'll do it. So I'm so excited to have Renee in studio today. So yeah, that will be happening all today. Have a great day, everyone. I'm gonna leave you with some Nick Waterhouse. This one's called Song for Winners. I'm gonna go grab a large iced coffee and a piece of fruit and go about my day. Have a great day. Amy Vanneman in next, and as always, peace, love, and be kind.

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Jesus Christ came down here as a living man. 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
1: MVY Radio. That's The Pretenders and Boots of Chinese Plastic. Before that, we had a track from the Wood Brothers, Hard as the Hero, Fatal Optimist from young Matty Diaz, and Paul Simon, Born at the Right Time, starting our set. Well, it's Amy Vanneman here with you on this lovely Tuesday morning. We're expecting a mostly sunny day with haze throughout, widespread haze, the high 84. Tonight, partly cloudy skies, temperatures in the upper 60s through the overnight. A mix of sun and clouds for Wednesday, the high 83, and a beautiful beach day on Thursday and Friday, the high 85 on Thursday, and a high of 83 Friday afternoon. It is 71 degrees with clear skies here on State Road in West Tisbury. Later today, in that it is Tuesday, our summer concert series artist for the evening, for the week, Renee Levesque, will perform in the studio during the lunch hour with PJ Finn. So we hope you'll tune in for a little preview of tonight's show and then join us on the beautiful breezy patio at the Winnetou Oceanside Resort for our summer concert series artist tonight at 6 p.m. for free. Tomorrow on the bandstand at Mashpee Commons, the same artist, that would be Renee Levesque, will perform there also at 6 p.m. for free. Our summer concert series continues tonight at the Winnetou at 6 p.m. Renee Levesque. Music here from Bahamas on MVY.

MVY Radio, BL Patterson, and the Small Motors, Small Motors Music, with a single called Start It Up Again. They were a recent Summer Concert Series artist mid-July for us. Tonight, it's Renee Levesque. So we really do hope you will join us. The weather will be fine. It'll be dry with a little bit of a breeze, because there's always a breeze in Katama on the patio at the Winnetou, which is where our Summer Concert Series artist will perform for us tonight at 6 p.m. for free. And tomorrow night on the bandstand,

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0: About 71 degrees in Chatham. We will check the full forecast with Joe Stickles and the MVY Radio News at the top of the 6 o'clock hour, along with our Steamship Authority report as well. Here I have an artist who is originally from Philadelphia, but moved down to Georgia, to Atlanta, Aaron Livingston, a.k.a. Sun Little. And later, while he was in Atlanta, discovered that his mother's side of the family were actually from Georgia. Little did he know. He just sort of intuitively moved there. So this is a track from an album he did in 2019 called, the album's called Aloha. Not because he recorded in Hawaii, which he did not. He recorded in Paris, where he felt like the vibe was a little more relaxed, less tension in the air. So it was more of an aloha kind of feeling, which is why he called the album Aloha. This is Hey Rose on MVY.

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3: Good morning, everyone. I'm Joe Stickles, and it's now time for MVY Radio News. In local news, the Martha's Vineyard Commission voted unanimously Thursday to approve plans for Aquinnah Headwaters, the state's first native-run safe living and healing center for tribal women and children affected by domestic violence and sexual assault. According to the Vineyard Gazette, the Northeast Native Network of Kinship and Healing Incorporated, a domestic violence prevention nonprofit also known as Kinship Heals, will now seek town permits for the project. Plans for the 7.8-acre site, which Kinship Heals purchased in 2023 with grants from national nonprofits and more than 100 individual donations, were redesigned after neighboring homeowners said the proposed 1,780-square-foot food hub was too close to the properties. Designers from South Mountain Company have reoriented the food pantry, which is expected to serve more than 70 families, and moved the building farther from the neighboring properties. Attempts to get a reliable funding source for housing on Martha's Vineyard fell short at the State House, meaning it will likely be at least 2 years before Islanders see a local transfer tax and housing bank. The creation of the Martha's Vineyard Housing Bank, which would be funded through a fee on high-end real estate transactions, has been a major priority for Vineyarders and the island's legislators. But none of the bills that included provisions for the housing bank and transfer fee were approved before the latest legislative session wrapped up at the end of July. The Vineyard Gazette reports that Islanders will now have to start efforts anew when lawmakers open the new session at the beginning of 2027. In national and international news, a powerful 7.4 magnitude earthquake has struck Western Colombia, killing at least 111 people and damaging hundreds of buildings. Colombia's president declared an emergency to expedite funding for recovery. The quake hit the remote Choco region on Monday and was felt as far as the capital of Bogota. Soldiers, rescue personnel, and families picked through the rubble to find survivors. Families posted information about missing loved ones on citizen-run websites. Colombia's Geological Service says that the quake was the country's strongest this century and was followed by numerous aftershocks. Governments across Latin America and elsewhere have offered to help. President Donald Trump likes to say that he started his war with Iran after 50 years of economic pressure had failed to stop its nuclear weapons ambitions. But now he's betting that another financial squeeze can bring an end to the war. The Trump administration is hoping that months of bombing have pushed Iran's economy to a breaking point that will force its leadership to cave to demands to end its nuclear program and fully reopen the Strait of Hormuz to oil and natural gas tankers. It's part of a larger pivot this weekend by Trump to argue that Iran is now on the cusp of financially collapsing, even though it has already endured decades of financial sanctions. In sports news, Charles McAdoo homered and Jameson Taillon pitched four scoreless innings before leaving with an injury as the Toronto Blue Jays beat Boston 2-1 to hand the Red Sox their third loss in a row. Boston's skid follows a nine-game winning streak that capped a franchise record string of 27 victories in 30 games. McAdoo hit his second major league home run in nine career games leading off the fifth. Taillon exited with forearm discomfort. It was his second start for the Blue Jays and first at home since being acquired from the Chicago Cubs on August 2nd. The Dallas Cowboys and defensive tackle Quinnen Williams have agreed on a $105.9 million three-year extension going into his first full season with the team. The contract includes $101 million guaranteed and could keep Williams with the Cowboys through 2030 after they traded for him during the 2025 season. Dallas gave up one of two first-round picks and acquired in a shocking trade that sent star pass rusher Micah Parsons to the Green Bay Packers just a week before the opener last year. Williams gave one of the league's worst defenses a boost last year before the Cowboys faded and missed the playoffs. The Steamship Authority's reservations-only policy is in effect all day today for boats traveling between Woods Hole and Martha's Vineyard. There are no standby lines for vehicles, but you may attempt to book a reservation for a vehicle as late as 1 hour before departure time. Island residents with last-minute travel needs can use the Blue Line and the Preferred and Excursion programs. The Steamship Authority is reporting slightly choppy seas today, and boats between Woods Hole and Martha's Vineyard are running on time. Boats between Hyannis and Nantucket are also running on time. Right now, there are no standbys in Hyannis, and one car and two trucks in standby on Nantucket. Now let's take a look at our forecast.
4: Today will bring mostly sunny skies. It'll be hazy with highs in the mid-80s. Clear to partly cloudy through the evening and overnight tonight with lows in the low to mid-70s. Sunshine will be filtered through hazy skies tomorrow before some clouds move in late in the day with highs back in the mid-80s. Mostly sunny on Wednesday with temperatures in the low to mid-80s. Partly to mostly sunny and breezy for Thursday with a chance of showers and highs back in the low to mid-80s. Offshore, winds will be from the southwest at around 5 to 10 knots today. Seas will be between 2 and 3 feet and visibility will be greater than 10 miles. I'm meteorologist Morgan Bolton, MVY Weather.
3: Right now it's 72 degrees in Newport, 73 in Falmouth, 73 in Hyannis, 74 on Nantucket, and 74 degrees on Martha's Vineyard in Tisbury. 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
2: 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It's time for the Morning Toast. I'm Laurel. Today's toast is to exploring new territory. Routines are great. They give us security and rhythm. But it's also invigorating to step outside a routine, too. It enlivens our senses, recharges our lust for life and brain activity. So let's stretch ourselves a little today, outside of our perfect fit, and see what else is out there in this world that is still full of wonders and opportunities. Here's a band from Tel Aviv called Lola Marsh, a song called Stranger, on MVY Radio.

0: MBY Radio. Julia Jacklin. She grew up in the Blue Mountains of New South Wales and is currently based in Melbourne, Australia. The song Get Away From Me, I Think I Love You. A contradiction in terms from the album The Gem. Joe Henry going back to the mid-90s and the title track of his album Trampoline. And a memo, a little warning, some thoughts from Robert Cray. And Nothing But Love in 2012. Well, it's Amy Vanneman here with you. And, you know, it's life is busy and sometimes life is difficult. And, you know, music really does help smooth the rough edges sometimes or bring you energy. And if you just can't stop listening, we understand here at MVY Radio. 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
0: A quick look at the Cape and Islands forecast, becoming mostly sunny today with widespread haze. The high 84 this afternoon, then partial cloudiness tonight, the low 69. For Wednesday tomorrow, a mix of sun and clouds, the high around 83. Then a mostly sunny day on Thursday, the high 85. A nice beach day. Same for Friday, mostly sunny, the high 83. Head out to the beach before it's all over and they roll up the sand. They roll up the beach and, you know, everybody kind of leaves at once, it seems, but a couple of great beach days this week, so get out there if you have yet to do so. Joe Stickles will bring us the MVY Radio News and Business Report at 6:30 right here, Beck, on MVY.

0: MVY Radio, the opening track to Beck's 2014 album, Morning Phase, the title track, Morning, a spiritual companion to his earlier album, Sea Change, Beck from Morning Phase, somehow simultaneously capturing a feeling of melancholy, and it still sounds hopeful, like about the lyrics are about renewal and starting over after a storm. Morning from Beck. And we had our morning toast earlier in the hour. It is 6:32. I'm Amy Vanneman. Joe Stickles has the MVY Radio News and our business report after this.
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2: Good morning, everyone. I'm Joe Stickles, and it's now time for MVY Radio News. In local news, West Nile virus has been detected in Tisbury. The Tisbury Board of Health announced Friday that a mosquito collected in the Veterans Memorial Park area on August 4th tested positive for the virus, per the Massachusetts Department of Public Health. Tisbury is still considered to be low risk, the board wrote. Tisbury Health Agent Drew Belsky told the Vineyard Gazette that this is the only recorded case of West Nile in a vineyard mosquito this year, according to available state data. The Gazette last reported a detection on August 8th of last year, also in Tisbury. A long-running debate about the permitting process for the Oversand Vehicle Trails on Chappaquiddick came to a swift halt on Wednesday at the Edgartown Zoning Board of Appeals. After no public comment and only a couple minutes of debate, the board unanimously dismissed an appeal from William Gazelle that questioned if the trustees of reservations had all of the approvals it needed to run its 16 miles of trails on the small island. The trustees' management of the trails has been a point of tension between beachgoers and Chappie residents for years. According to the Vineyard Gazette, Mr. Gazelle contended that the trustees needed to get another layer of planning board approval due to the increased use of the trails since the conservation nonprofit first received a permit in the 1990s. The zoning board on Wednesday largely stayed out of the merits of the complaint and instead ruled that Mr. Gazelle didn't have standing on the issue because he doesn't own property on Chappaquiddick. In national and international news, U.S. President Donald Trump is scoffing at Iran's demands that the U.S. pay for devastation caused by 5 months of war. A spokesperson for Iran's foreign ministry stressed Monday that reopening the Strait of Hormuz is tied to reparations from the U.S. and other concessions. Trump responded on social media that he now demands that Iran pay for hundreds of American troops killed and wounded by Iran-backed militants over several decades, including more than 600 U.S. service members killed in Iraq between 2003 and 2011. The Washington Post reports that President Donald Trump secretly flew out of last month's NATO summit in Turkey on an alternate military aircraft due to an Iranian assassination threat. The operation involved a ruse where journalists and some White House staff believed that they were on the same plane as Trump. After boarding Air Force One, Trump was secretly transferred to a smaller Air Force C-32A via an airport catering truck. The White House did not directly address the report, but issued a statement highlighting that it uses every tool at its disposal to address threats on the president. The Secret Service declined to comment. In sports news, Charles McAdoo homered and Jameson Taillon pitched four scoreless innings before leaving with an injury as the Toronto Blue Jays beat Boston 2-1 to hand the Red Sox their third loss in a row. Boston skid follows a 9-game winning streak that capped a franchise record string of 27 victories in 30 games. McAdoo hit his second major league home run in 9 career games, leading off the fifth. Taillon exited with forearm discomfort. It was his second start for the Blue Jays and first at home since being acquired from the Chicago Cubs on August 2nd. Although Tarek Skubal didn't meet his own high standards for execution in his first home start for the Los Angeles Dodgers, he was proud that he fought to keep his team in a game and eventually managed to win after he left. Skubal still intends to be better than he was while allowing 3 runs on 4 hits over 5 innings in the Dodgers' 6-5 victory over the Kansas City Royals. Skubal left trailing 3-2 in the back-to-back Cy Young Award winner's decent, if unspectacular, first start in the home whites. His fastball command was decidedly lacking. In the business report on Wall Street yesterday, the Dow lost less than 1% to 53,975. The NASDAQ dropped less than 1% to 26,605. And the S&P 500 index lost less than 1% to 77.53. The Steamship Authority's reservations-only policy is in effect all day today for boats traveling between Woods Hole and Martha's Vineyard. There are no standby lines for vehicles, but you may attempt to book a reservation for a vehicle as late as 1 hour before departure time. Island residents with last-minute travel needs can use the Blue Line in the preferred and excursion programs. The Steamship Authority is reporting slightly choppy seas today, and boats between Woods Hole and Martha's Vineyard are running on time. Boats between Hyannis and Nantucket are also running on time. Right now, there are no standbys in Hyannis, and one car and two trucks in standby on Nantucket. Taking a look at our forecast for this week, today becoming mostly sunny with widespread haze with a high of 84 degrees, partly cloudy tonight with a low of 69. A mix of sun and clouds are expected tomorrow with a high of 83 degrees. On Thursday, mostly sunny skies with temperatures in the mid-80s. And for Friday, mostly sunny skies with a high of 83 degrees. Right now, it's 73 degrees in Newport, 73 in Falmouth, 73 in Hyannis, 74 on Nantucket, and 74 degrees on Martha's Vineyard in Menemsha. That's all for MVY Radio News. Stay tuned for more tunes with Amy Vanneman right after this on MVY.
1: 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And also from Paula from Falmouth, Tony and Wanda from Oak Bluffs, Paul and Nora of South Yarmouth, Scott and Melinda from Rochester, New York, and Adam from South Middleborough.

0: MBY Radio. She's from Boston, from Beacon Hill, Bebe Stockwell, the new single, When You Know. I've Got a Feeling, probably my favorite Beatles song from the album Let It Be, and Ray LaMontagne, and they call her California. I know, it's really hard to pick a favorite Beatles song. You could have like 12, but I don't know. I like that one a lot. It's Amy Vanneman, and you know, some musicians like Bebe Stockwell knew pretty early on that she wanted what she wanted to do with her life, and so did New Bedford's own Quinn Sullivan, who's appeared on the airwaves here on MBY Radio in interviews and with his, you know, we've been playing his music since the early days. I remember seeing him appear on stage in Atlantic City with Buddy Guy, who was a mentor for him, you know, when he was like 13 years old. He wasn't singing yet. He was just playing the guitar very well, but he couldn't make eye contact. He was very, very, very young. Quinn Sullivan has grown up, and he released an album a couple years ago. We are presenting, along with Cape Symphony, our next collaboration in Chatham, Thursday, September 10th, which will be here before we know it. We are bringing Quinn Sullivan to the Chatham Orpheum for a special show. The New Bedford native will bring his fiery, soulful playing to the Outer Cape for an unforgettable night of music. You can find the link to tickets and get information at mvyradio.org/events. Brought to you by MBY Radio and Cape Symphony Presents, Thursday, September 10th at the Chatham Orpheum. It's Quinn Sullivan.
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2: Today will bring mostly sunny skies. It'll be hazy with highs in the mid-80s. Clear to partly cloudy through the evening and overnight tonight with lows in the low to mid-70s. Sunshine will be filtered through hazy skies tomorrow before some clouds move in late in the day with highs back in the mid-80s. Mostly sunny on Wednesday with temperatures in the low to mid-80s. Partly to mostly sunny and breezy for Thursday with a chance of showers and highs back in the low to mid-80s. Offshore, winds will be from the southwest at around 5 to 10 knots today. Seas will be between 2 and 3 feet. And visibility will be greater than 10 miles. I'm meteorologist Morgan Bolton, MVY Weather.
3: Good morning, everyone. I'm Joe Stickles, and it's now time for MVY Radio News. In local news, the Martha's Vineyard Commission voted unanimously Thursday to approve plans for Aquinnah Headwaters, the state's first native-run safe living and healing center for tribal women and children affected by domestic violence and sexual assault. According to the Vineyard Gazette, the Northeast Native Network of Kinship and Healing Incorporated, a domestic violence prevention nonprofit, also known as Kinship Heals, will now seek town permits for the project. Plans for the 7.8-acre site, which Kinship Heals purchased in 2023 with grants from national nonprofits and more than 100 individual donations, were redesigned after neighboring homeowners said the proposed 1,780-square-foot food hub was too close to their properties. Designers from South Mountain Company have reoriented the food pantry, which is expected to serve more than 70 families, and move the building farther from the neighboring properties. Attempts to get a reliable funding source for housing on Martha's Vineyard fell short at the State House, meaning it will likely be at least 2 years before Islanders see a local transfer tax and housing bank. The creation of the Martha's Vineyard Housing Bank, which would be funded through a fee on high-end real estate transactions, has been a major priority for Vineyarders and the island's legislators. But none of the bills that included provisions for the housing bank and transfer fee were approved before the latest legislative session wrapped up at the end of July. The Vineyard Gazette reports that Islanders will now have to start efforts anew when lawmakers open the new session at the beginning of 2027. In national and international news, President Donald Trump has signed an executive order that calls for spacing out childhood vaccines into separate medical visits and splitting the combined measles, mumps, and rubella vaccine into three different single disease shots. Trump has long suspected that the number or timing of vaccines could play a role in autism spectrum disorder, even as scientific consensus and decades of studies have firmly concluded there is no link. Childhood vaccines go through rigorous studies and safety tracking continues for years as the shots are used. The renewed focus on vaccines marks a departure from his administration's recent efforts to emphasize less controversial health policies ahead of November's midterms. Public health experts slammed Trump's order and said the science hasn't changed. Prosecutors want social media influencers Andrew and Tristan Tate to remain in federal custody. They are arguing that the brothers are a flight risk and are a danger to the community. The Tates are fighting extradition to the United Kingdom, where they are accused of rape and sex trafficking. 3 days after defense attorneys filed a motion for release, prosecutors filed their response Monday in Miami federal court. A hearing on Thursday will determine if the brothers should stay in jail or be released during what could be a months-long extradition process. The brothers have repeatedly denied wrongdoing. In sports news, Charles McAdoo homered and Jameson Taillon pitched four scoreless innings before leaving with an injury as the Toronto Blue Jays beat Boston 2-1 to hand the Red Sox their third loss in a row. Boston's skid follows a nine-game winning streak that capped a franchise record string of 27 victories in 30 games. McAdoo hit his second major league home run in 9 career games leading off the 5th. Tyone exited with forearm discomfort. It was his second start for the Blue Jays and first at home since being acquired from the Chicago Cubs on August 2nd. One of Patriots quarterback Drake May's favorite offseason targets isn't going anywhere anytime soon. Tight end Hunter Henry has signed a 2-year extension to remain in New England through the 2027 season. ESPN and the NFL Network reported that the extended pact has a base value of $16 million, with incentives that could push it up to $20 million. It ends a period of limbo for Henry, who is about to enter the final season of a previous 3-year extension that he signed in 2024. The Steamship Authority's reservations-only policy is in effect all day today for boats traveling between Woods Hole and Martha's Vineyard. There are no standby lines for vehicles, but you may attempt to book a reservation for a vehicle as late as 1 hour before departure time. Island residents with last-minute travel needs can use the Blue Line and the Preferred and Excursion programs. The Steamship Authority is reporting slightly choppy seas today, and boats between Woods Hole and Martha's Vineyard are running on time. Boats between Hyannis and Nantucket are also running on time. Right now, there are no standbys in Hyannis, and 1 car and 2 trucks in standby on Nantucket. Now let's take a look at our forecast. Right now, it's 73 degrees in Newport, 74 in Falmouth, 74 in Hyannis, 74 on Nantucket, and 75 degrees on Martha's Vineyard in Edgartown. 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

0: NBY Radio. I'm with her, Aoife O'Donovan, Sarah Watkins, and Sarah DeRose are I'm with her, and their new live album, new this year, is called Sing Me Alive. Ain't that fine? The title track of Roll On from the late J.J. Cale, going back to 2009, and the title track of Nikki Bloom's To Rise, You Gotta Fall. She left California and made her way to Nashville, Tennessee to continue her life and her new solo career in 2018. Well, Tammy Vanneman here with you on a lovely Tuesday morning, and we are looking at mostly sunny skies for today, but there's widespread haze across the area, the high 84 this afternoon. Partly cloudy skies for tonight with a low overnight around 69 degrees. For tomorrow, Wednesday, a mix of sun and clouds, the high 83. And beautiful on Thursday and Friday, mostly sunny, the high 85. Thursday, mostly sunny, the high 83 on Friday. Temperatures across the Cape and Islands in the low to mid 70s. It is 72 degrees in Middletown, Rhode Island. Joe Stickles will bring us the MVY Radio News at 7:30 and On Deck, our morning movie quote.
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0: All right, you know the drill. 508-693-4994. That's 508-693-4994. Now, if you used to go to the movies to watch films on the large screen, on the silver screen, remember back in the day? Well, this is a film released in the early 90s. And this would definitely only have played in art houses. I know this for a fact. So this is an art house film for folks who used to frequent independent movie theaters, particularly art houses, released in the early 90s. It is a self-reflexive film about music. What's the title?
4: I realize that your participation in this interview was never contractually confirmed, but I had rather assumed that we'd spend the bulk of the interview on music-related matters. Do you think it's essential? I mean, my own personal philosophy of interviewing, and I've done quite a bit of it on the air, as perhaps you know, is that the most illuminating disclosures usually derive from areas only indirectly related to the interviewee's line of work. For example? Well, for example, in the course of preparing radio documentaries, I've interviewed a theologian about technology, a surveyor about William James, and a housewife about acquisitiveness in the art market. But surely you've interviewed musicians about music.
0: It's not a documentary. No, it is not a documentary. I'll play it for you one more time, though it sounds like one. There are documentary-esque fragments in the film, mock interviews, avant-garde animation. It's about an eccentric genius, a Canadian musician, in fact, in real life, but it's the dramatic telling in a bunch of vignettes.
4: I realize that your participation in this interview was never contractually confirmed, but I had rather assumed that we'd spend the bulk of the interview on music-related matters. Do you think it's essential? I mean, my own personal philosophy of interviewing, and I've done quite a bit of it on the air, as perhaps you know, is that the most illuminating disclosures usually derive from areas only indirectly related to the interviewee's line of work. For example, in the course of preparing radio documentaries, I've interviewed a theologian about technology, a surveyor about William James, and a housewife about acquisitiveness in the art market. But surely you've interviewed musicians about music.

0: Madeline Peru from Let's Walk, her most recent recording. That's Showman Dan. And we played the MBY Radio morning movie quote. And I am so very impressed that Martha in Wellfleet knew the answer and has seen this film. Her ex-partner apparently had owned an art house in Cambridge. So she's seen this film maybe more than once. Here's the quote I played.
1: I realize that your participation in this interview was never contractually confirmed, but I had rather assumed that we'd spend the bulk of the interview on music-related matters. Do you think it's essential? I mean, my own personal philosophy of interviewing, and I've done quite a bit of it on the air, as perhaps you know, is that the most illuminating disclosures usually derive from areas only indirectly related to the interviewee's line of work. For example, in the course of preparing radio documentaries, I've interviewed a theologian about technology, a surveyor about William James, and a housewife about acquisitiveness in the art market. But surely you've interviewed musicians about music.
0: Surely. It's a cinematic portrait of a man, of a musician, an actual Canadian classical musician, directed by Francois Girard. It's 32 short films about Glenn Gould. I thought I was the only one who had seen this film. Of course, I used to work at an art house, so I've seen it more than once. 32 short films about Glenn Gould, released back in 1993. It's 32 distinct vignettes. Some are dramatic reenactments. It stars Colm Feore. There are mock interviews like what we were hearing, avant-garde animation. There's sort of fragments of documentary, and it's all to sort of map the eccentric genius and the preferred solitude of the legendary Canadian pianist Glenn Gould. The film mirrors Johann Sebastian Bach's Goldberg Variations, which happened to consist of 32 parts reflecting on Glenn Gould's lifelong devotion to the music of Bach. So congratulations to Martha in Wellfleet. She can't use the tickets, but she knew the answer, so I'm just duly impressed. We'll do it again tomorrow. Thanks to support from the Martha's Vineyard Film Society, who provide our potential prize, a pair of tickets to the Martha's Vineyard Film Center, which they run in Vineyard Haven. That's what you get when you know your movie. So we thank the Martha's Vineyard Film Society, and as always, we thank the Academy, Falmouth Academy, for supporting the MVY Radio Morning Movie Quote. We'll do it again tomorrow.
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4: Good morning, everyone. I'm Joe Stickles, and it's now time for MVY Radio News. In local news, West Nile virus has been detected in Tisbury. The Tisbury Board of Health announced Friday that a mosquito collected in the Veterans Memorial Park area on August 4th tested positive for the virus, per the Massachusetts Department of Public Health. Tisbury is still considered to be low risk, the board wrote. Tisbury Health Agent Drew Belsky told the Vineyard Gazette that this is the only recorded case of West Nile in a vineyard mosquito this year, according to available state data. The Gazette last reported a detection on August 8th of last year, also in Tisbury. A long-running debate about the permitting process for the oversand vehicle trails on Chappaquiddick came to a swift halt on Wednesday at the Edgartown Zoning Board of Appeals. After no public comment and only a couple minutes of debate, the board unanimously dismissed an appeal from William Gazelle that questioned if the trustees of reservations had all of the approvals it needed to run its 16 miles of trails on the small island. The trustees' management of the trails has been a point of tension between beachgoers and Chappie residents for years. According to the Vineyard Gazette, Mr. Gazelle contended that the trustees needed to get another layer of planning board approval due to the increased use of the trail since the conservation nonprofit first received the permit in the 1990s. The zoning board on Wednesday largely stayed out of the merits of the complaint and instead ruled that Mr. Gazelle didn't have standing on the issue because he doesn't own property on Chappaquiddick. In national and international news, the Democratic Party's ideological divide moves into new territory. In today's election, the main contest is in swing state Wisconsin, where Democratic Socialist Francesca Hong wants to become her party's nominee for governor. A Democratic battle for an open Senate seat in Minnesota has become a familiar contest between centrist Representative Angie Craig and liberal Lieutenant Governor Peggy Flanagan. In Connecticut, a one-time insurgent who challenged a famed centrist from the left is now being challenged from the left himself in the governor's primary. And South Carolina holds yet another primary, this one to select a successor to the late Senator Lindsey Graham. The president's social media company is going back to its roots. The parent of Truth Social said Monday that it's abandoning several new businesses, crypto, online betting, and financial services, to refocus on building up its social media platform. Part of that effort is a new paid service for Wall Street traders who want sneak peeks at the president's market-moving posts. The service has drawn criticism from government watchdogs for basically setting itself up as a paid alternative to the White House press office. The parent company, Trump Media and Technology, detailed its new plans on Monday after posting losses in the latest quarter jumped tenfold. In sports news, Charles McAdoo homered and Jameson Taillon pitched four scoreless innings before leaving with an injury as the Toronto Blue Jays beat Boston 2-1 to hand the Red Sox their third loss in a row. Boston skid follows a nine-game winning streak that capped a franchise record string of 27 victories in 30 games. McAdoo hit his second major league home run in nine career games, leading off the fifth. Taillon exited with forearm discomfort. It was his second start for the Blue Jays and first at home since being acquired from the Chicago Cubs on August 2nd. Offensive coordinator Eric Bieniemy has returned to the Kansas City Chiefs for his first practice since his wife was shot at their Virginia home. His 27-year-old son has been arrested in the shooting. Bieniemy was welcomed by fans as he joined the team at Missouri Western State University. His son faces three charges, but court appearances have been delayed for a mental health evaluation. Bieniemy had been in touch with Chiefs coach Andy Reid during his absence. He previously left the Chiefs to call plays for the Commanders, but returned after a stint with UCLA and the Bears to replace Matt Nagy, now the offensive coordinator of the Giants. The Steamship Authority's reservations-only policy is in effect all day today for boats traveling between Woods Hole and Martha's Vineyard. There are no standby lines for vehicles, but you may attempt to book a reservation for a vehicle as late as 1 hour before departure time. Island residents with last-minute travel needs can use the Blue Line in the Preferred and Excursion programs. The Steamship Authority is reporting slightly choppy seas today, and boats between Woods Hole and Martha's Vineyard are running on time. Boats between Hyannis and Nantucket are also running on time. Right now, there's no standbys in Hyannis, and there's just one car and two trucks in standby on Nantucket. Taking a look at our forecast for the rest of this week, today becoming mostly sunny with widespread haze with a high of 84 degrees, partly cloudy tonight with a low of 69. Tomorrow, a mix of sun and clouds with a high of 83 degrees. On Thursday, mostly sunny skies with temperatures in the mid-80s. And for Friday, mostly sunny skies with a high of 83 degrees. Right now, it is 73 degrees in Newport, 74 in Falmouth, 74 in Hyannis, 74 on Nantucket, and 75 degrees on Martha's Vineyard in Chilmark. I'm Joe Stickles for MVY Radio News. 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

Why I love the new tune from Jim James of My Morning Jacket that's Come Again. The song is called Come Again, and the album is Wowed Out. Bob Marley with Roots Rock Reggae. And Trouble Found Me, Madison Cunningham, who has that little jazz inflection and some of the way she, you know, the way she bends some of the notes in the song Trouble Found Me from Who Are You Now? Her debut in 2019. Well, it's Amy Vanneman here with you. And, you know, I was looking at 32 short films about Glenn Gould from our morning movie quote. It's hard to turn away from that movie. I found the whole thing, unfortunately. So at any rate, I can't stop watching. And it's quite mesmerizing. But at any rate, it was filmed in 1993, but there are a lot of really old cars, like old Chevys and Buicks and stuff in the film, old pickup trucks and whatnot. And it got me

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2: For those across the Cape and Islands that plan to head to the beach today, it's going to be a beautiful day with a mix of sunshine and clouds and haze developing at times, high 80 to 85. Be sure to wear plenty of sunscreen today as the UV index remains high with only 30 minutes of safe sun time before burning. Across all beaches of the Cape Cod and Islands, the rip current risk remains low. Water temperatures in the mid to upper 70s. Offshore, we have west wind at 10 to 15 knots, gusting up to 20 knots by the afternoon. Seas 2 to 3 feet, and a visibility of 10 or greater miles. I'm meteorologist Minya Bird, MVY Weather.

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2: Good morning, everyone. I'm Joe Stickles, and it's now time for MVY Radio News. In local news, the Martha's Vineyard Commission voted unanimously Thursday to approve plans for Aquinna Headwaters, the state's first native-run safe living and healing center for tribal women and children affected by domestic violence and sexual assault. According to the Vineyard Gazette, the Northeast Native Network of Kinship and Healing Incorporated, a domestic violence prevention nonprofit, also known as Kinship Heals, will now seek town permits for the project. Plans for the 7.8-acre site, which Kinship Heals purchased in 2023 with grants from national nonprofits and more than 100 individual donations, were redesigned after neighboring homeowners said the proposed 1,780-square-foot food hub was too close to their properties. Designers from South Mountain Company have reoriented the food pantry, which is expected to serve more than 70 families, and moved the building farther from the neighboring properties. Attempts to get a reliable funding source for housing on Martha's Vineyard fell short at the State House, meaning it will likely be at least 2 years before Islanders see a local transfer tax and housing bank. The creation of the Martha's Vineyard Housing Bank, which would be funded through a fee on high-end real estate transactions, has been a major priority for Vineyarders and the island's legislators. But none of the bills that included provisions for the housing bank and transfer fee were approved before the latest legislative session wrapped up at the end of July. The Vineyard Gazette reports that Islanders will now have to start efforts anew when lawmakers open the new session at the beginning of 2027. In national and international news, a powerful 7.4 magnitude earthquake has struck western Colombia, killing at least 111 people and damaging hundreds of buildings. Colombia's president declared an emergency to expedite funding for recovery. The quake hit the remote Chocó region on Monday and was felt as far as the capital of Bogotá. Soldiers, rescue personnel, and families picked through the rubble to find survivors. Families posted information about missing loved ones on citizen-run websites. Colombia's Geological Service says that the quake was the country's strongest this century and was followed by numerous aftershocks. Governments across Latin America and elsewhere have offered to help. The Washington Post reports that President Donald Trump secretly flew out of last month's NATO summit in Turkey on an alternate military aircraft due to an Iranian assassination threat. The operation involved a ruse where journalists and some White House staff believed that they were on the same plane as Trump. After boarding Air Force One, Trump was secretly transferred to a smaller Air Force C-32A via an airport catering truck. The White House did not directly address the report, but issued a statement highlighting that it uses every tool at its disposal to address threats on the president. The Secret Service declined to comment. In sports news, Charles McAdoo homered and Jameson Taillon pitched four scoreless innings before leaving with an injury as the Toronto Blue Jays beat Boston 2-1 to hand the Red Sox their third loss in a row. Boston's skid follows a nine-game winning streak that capped a franchise record string of 27 victories in 30 games. McAdoo hit his second major league home run in nine career games leading off the fifth. Taillon exited with forearm discomfort. It was his second start for the Blue Jays and first at home since being acquired from the Chicago Cubs on August 2nd. Anthony Seigler scored from third base on a sack fly by the Boston Red Sox without ever tagging up. Needless to say, that left everyone in Toronto a little confused Monday night. Seigler scored a bizarre run for Boston in a 2-1 loss to the Blue Jays on a chaotic, inning-ending double play that resulted in a 17-minute delay as umpires sorted out the whole thing. The Steamship Authority's reservations-only policy is in effect all day today for boats traveling between Woods Hole and Martha's Vineyard. There are no standby lines for vehicles, but you may attempt to book a reservation for a vehicle as late as 1 hour before departure time. Island residents with last-minute travel needs can use the Blue Line in the preferred and excursion programs. The Steamship Authority is reporting slightly choppy seas today, and boats between Woods Hole and Martha's Vineyard are running on time. Boats between Hyannis and Nantucket are also running on time. There are no standbys in Hyannis, and two cars and two trucks in standby on Nantucket. Now let's take a look at our forecast.
3: Today will bring mostly sunny skies. It'll be hazy with highs in the mid-80s. Clear to partly cloudy through the evening and overnight tonight with lows in the low to mid-70s. Sunshine will be filtered through hazy skies tomorrow before some clouds move in late in the day with highs back in the mid-80s. Mostly sunny on Wednesday with temperatures in the low to mid-80s. Partly to mostly sunny and breezy for Thursday with a chance of showers and highs back in the low to mid-80s. Offshore, winds will be from the southwest at around 5 to 10 knots today. Seas will be between 2 and 3 feet. Invisibility will be greater than 10 miles. I'm meteorologist Morgan Bolton, MVY Weather.
2: Right now, it's 75 degrees in Newport, 76 in Falmouth, 76 in Hyannis, 75 on Nantucket, and 76 degrees on Martha's Vineyard in Oak Bluffs. I'm Joe Stickles for MVY Radio News. 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
1: 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As summer winds down, don't forget to celebrate your four-legged friends with a little love this August. Give your pup an extra treat. They've earned it. And also from listeners like the Bach family of Newtown, Pennsylvania, Carol from Vineyard Haven, Eileen and Wayne from Racine, Wisconsin, Susan from Centerville, and Donna from Hebron, Connecticut.

0: do you love me not?
1: And meanwhile, Grace Potter is coming into Hot Love Me Not from the new album Trespasses. We had Dave Matthews Band from Under the Table and Dreaming, something apparently that Dave Matthews used to do as a child during dinner. The Best of What's Around, open from Bruce Cockburn, and an album whose artwork I keep on my desk. You've never seen everything. Seen in the inside sense. And Michael Kiwanuka from his self-titled 2019 album, we heard Hero. Well, it's Amy Vanneman here with you on a beautiful, Tuesday. Day after tomorrow, it is hard to believe, but the Martha's Vineyard Agricultural Fair is happening this weekend, Thursday the 13th through Sunday the 16th on State Road in West Tisbury. I'll be broadcasting live from the scene on Thursday morning, bringing you some of the color and texture of the agricultural fair. We've been doing this for decades. We'll have a table as well at the fair all weekend long, so stop by and meet MVY Radio staff, board members, volunteers. Say hello to MVY Radio staff and volunteers and have your kids spin our colorful prize wheel to win stickers and CDs and our Blue Lobster logo temporary tattoos, which are extremely popular, I have to say. So we'll see you at the Ag Fair this weekend, Thursday, Friday, Saturday, Sunday. It's going to be a whole lot of fun. It is Americana at its hilt.
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1: Also, every year at the fair, amongst other things, amidst the sheep shearing and the draft horse pull and the weaving demonstrations and the flower arranging competitions and such like, and of course the cotton candy and fried dough and all of that, there is live music. There's a stage and there are live local musicians performing each evening. And so I have yet to check out the lineup, but it's always wonderful. So live music. Speaking of which, I have a set of live acoustic and cover tunes right here brought to us by Cape Symphony each weekday morning at around 8:20. Looking at the forecast first, though, because it's mostly sunny right now. It's going to stay that way, though. There's widespread haze across the region. It is August, 84 the high this afternoon. Partly cloudy skies for tonight, the low overnight around 69 degrees. A mix of sun and clouds for tomorrow, Wednesday, the high 83. Thursday, mostly sunny, temperatures in the mid-80s, perfect for the fair. Mostly sunny day in store for Friday as well, with a high of 83 degrees. Temperatures across the Cape and Islands at the moment in the upper 70s generally. It is 76 degrees at Matticat on Nantucket. Our set of live acoustic and cover tunes, several live tracks. Got some Peter Gabriel in here, Pete Townsend live in concert in Brooklyn. And we'll start here, going down to New Orleans with the Neville Brothers from their live album, Live on Planet Earth, on MVY.
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0: MBY Radio, Pete Townsend, live in concert, 1985, with that version of Eminence Front, Games Without Frontiers, Peter Gabriel live in the Big Room, Live in the Big Room, a compilation of live tracks, and the Neville Brothers live version of Congo Square, giving us a little history lesson from their 1994 album, Live on Planet Earth. That's our set of live acoustic and cover tunes for this morning. I'm Amy Vanneman. We thank Cape Symphony. And Allison Hammond will bring us a set of live acoustic and cover tunes around 5:20 this afternoon with support from Agway of Cape Cod. Speaking of live music, we have live music for you tonight and tomorrow night for our Capeside listeners. It's our summer concert series. Tonight, it's Renee Levesque. We'll talk a little bit about her music in a while, but Renee Levesque at 6 p.m. for free on the beautiful, breezy patio at the Winnetou Oceanside Resort. Just a pleasant way to gather with other music fans, MBY Radio listeners, for an hour-long show in the great outdoors. And that same artist, Renee Levesque, will perform for our Capeside listeners on the bandstand at Mashpee Commons tomorrow, also at 6 p.m. and also for free. Our summer concert series is made possible by the Winnetou Oceanside Resort, Mashpee Commons, Cape and Coast Bank, Falmouth Toyota, Steeple Street Music Academy, Knockabout Brewery, Martha's Vineyard Airport, Pink Door Catering, Mashpee Fresh Market, Pathways Arts, the Steamship Authority, Falmouth Academy, and a generous gift from Brenda and Leon Brathwaite.
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0: Looking at the Cape and Islands forecast, it is a mostly sunny morning. It's going to stay that way with widespread haze today, the high 84 this afternoon. Then partly cloudy skies for tonight with the low overnight around 69 degrees. For Wednesday, tomorrow, a mix of sun and clouds, the high 83. Slightly warmer on Thursday, mostly sunny, the high 85. And a mostly sunny day also in store for Friday with a high of 83 degrees. It is 78 degrees in Dennisport. Joe Stickles will bring us the news at 9 right here in Mumford and Sons with help from Pharrell Williams on MVY.

0: MVY Radio. That's River Shook from her new, their new self-titled album, Country Angel. Etta James' classic version of I'd Rather Go Blind. The Grateful Dead, When Push Comes to Shove, from their 1987 album In the Dark, and the single Good People from Mumford & Sons with help from Pharrell Williams. 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If you'd like to check out this episode and hundreds of past episodes, that's a live Grateful Dead show in its entirety and then some. 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
0: Amy Vanneman here with you for the next couple of hours. Hope you're having a wonderful morning. Joe Stickles will have the news for us at 9. I'll do musical notes at 9:20 right here. St. Paul and the Broken Bones on MVY.

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1: 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From Edgartown to Aquinna, take some time this summer to visit these island icons before the season fades. Don't forget your camera. And also from listeners like Mike and Cindy from Edgartown, Preston and Emerson from Sudbury, Lisa and Mark of East Haven, Connecticut, Allison from Newport, and Patrick from Trumansburg, New York.
2: Today we'll bring mostly sunny skies. It'll be hazy with highs in the mid-80s. Clear to partly cloudy through the evening and overnight tonight with lows in the low to mid-70s. Sunshine will be filtered through hazy skies tomorrow before some clouds move in late in the day with highs back in the mid-80s. Mostly sunny on Wednesday with temperatures in the low to mid-80s. Partly to mostly sunny and breezy for Thursday with a chance of showers and highs back in the low to mid-80s. Offshore, winds will be from the southwest at around 5 to 10 knots today. Seas will be between 2 and 3 feet and visibility will be greater than 10 miles. I'm meteorologist Morgan Bolton, MVY Weather.
3: Good morning, everyone. I'm Joe Stickles, and it's now time for MVY Radio News. In local news, West Nile virus has been detected in Tisbury. The Tisbury Board of Health announced Friday that a mosquito collected in the Veterans Memorial Park area on August 4th tested positive for the virus, per the Massachusetts Department of Public Health. Tisbury is still considered to be low risk, the board wrote. Tisbury Health Agent Drew Belsky told the Vineyard Gazette that this is the only recorded case of West Nile in a vineyard mosquito this year, according to available state data. The Gazette last reported a detection on August 8th of last year, also in Tisbury. A long-running debate about the permitting process for the oversand vehicle trails on Chappaquiddick came to a swift halt on Wednesday at the Edgartown Zoning Board of Appeals. After no public comment and only a couple minutes of debate, the board unanimously dismissed an appeal from William Gazelle that questioned if the trustees of reservations had all the approvals it needed to run its 16 miles of trails on the small island. The trustees' management of the trails has been a point of tension between beachgoers and Chappie residents for years. According to the Vineyard Gazette, Mr. Gazelle contended that the trustees needed to get another layer of planning board approval due to the increased use of the trails since the conservation nonprofit first received a permit in the 1990s. In national and international news, U.S. President Donald Trump is scoffing at Iran's demands that the U.S. pay for devastation caused by 5 months of war. A spokesperson for Iran's foreign ministry stressed Monday that reopening the Strait of Hormuz is tied to reparations from the U.S. and other concessions. Trump responded on social media that he now demands that Iran pay for hundreds of American troops killed and wounded by Iran-backed militants over several decades, including more than 600 U.S. service members killed in Iraq between 2003 and 2011. President Donald Trump has signed an executive order that calls for spacing out childhood vaccines into separate medical visits and splitting the combined measles, mumps, and rubella vaccine into three different single-disease shots. Trump has long suspected that the number or timing of vaccines could play a role in autism spectrum disorder, even as scientific consensus and decades of studies have firmly concluded there is no link. Childhood vaccines go through rigorous studies and safety tracking continues for years as the shots are used. The renewed focus on vaccines marks a departure from his administration's recent efforts to emphasize less controversial health policies ahead of November's midterms. Public health experts slammed Trump's order and said that the science hadn't changed. In sports news, Charles McAdoo homered and Jameson Taillon pitched four scoreless innings before leaving with an injury as the Toronto Blue Jays beat Boston 2-1 to hand the Red Sox their third loss in a row. Boston's skid follows a nine-game winning streak that capped a franchise record string of 27 victories in 30 games. McAdoo hit his second major league home run in nine career games, leading off the fifth. Taillon exited with forearm discomfort. It was his second start for the Blue Jays and first at home since being acquired from the Chicago Cubs on August 2nd. The Buffalo Bills are responding to criticism over various issues at their new stadium, including partially obstructed sightline concerns, by addressing them on a case-by-case basis. The criticism stems from fans getting their first full experience inside the $2.1 billion Highmark Stadium during the Bills' annual blue and red practice on Saturday night. Though the Bills said a majority of the feedback was overwhelmingly positive, a few complaints arose, which Bills president Pete Guelli termed as coming from less than 1% of the personal seat licensing holders. One of the larger concerns were seats with obstructed views, with several photos emerging on social media. The Steamship Authority's reservations-only policy is in effect all day today for boats traveling between Woods Hole and Martha's Vineyard. There are no standby lines for vehicles, but you may attempt to book a reservation for a vehicle as late as 1 hour before departure time. Island residents with last-minute travel needs can use the Blue Line and the Preferred and Excursion programs. The Steamship Authority is reporting slightly choppy seas today, and boats between Woods Hole and Martha's Vineyard are running on time. Boats between Hyannis and Nantucket are also running on time. Right now, there are no standbys in Hyannis, and one car and two trucks in standby on Nantucket. Now let's take a look at our forecast.
2: Today will bring mostly sunny skies. It'll be hazy with highs in the mid-80s. Clear to partly cloudy through the evening and overnight tonight with lows in the low to mid-70s. Sunshine will be filtered through hazy skies tomorrow before some clouds move in late in the day with highs back in the mid-80s. Mostly sunny on Wednesday with temperatures in the low to mid-80s. Partly to mostly sunny and breezy for Thursday with a chance of showers and highs back in the low to mid-80s. Offshore, winds will be from the southwest at around 5 to 10 knots today. Seas will be between 2 and 3 feet. And visibility will be greater than 10 miles. I'm meteorologist Morgan Bolton, MVY Weather.
3: Right now it's 77 degrees in Newport, 77 in Falmouth, 78 in Hyannis, 75 on Nantucket, and 77 degrees on Martha's Vineyard in Vineyard Haven. I'm Joe Stickles for MVY Radio News. 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

0: MVY, the Stones from Foreign Tongues, the brand new album this year. That's In the Stars. You're the Best Thing from Ray LaMontagne's Gossip in the Grain, going back to the year 2008, Springsteen, and the title track of his 1978 album, Darkness on the Edge of Town, and Sweet Symphony from Joy Ladekun with help from Chris Stapleton. Couple of Nashville-based artists. It's Amy Vanneman. We're going to check musical notes momentarily in a special request coming out of musical notes. A mix of sun and clouds for today, rather hazy, the high 86 this afternoon. Partly cloudy skies through the overnight, the low 69. Partly to mostly sunny skies for tomorrow, Wednesday, with a high of 83. Slightly cooler Thursday, partial sun. Showers and thunderstorms are likely late in the day. On Thursday, the high 81. Friday, partly mostly sunny again, although possibly an afternoon shower, the high 80 degrees. It is 78 degrees in Chilmark.
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0: Time now for musical notes for today, Tuesday, August 11th. On this day in music history, August 11th, 1962, Neil Sedaka started a two-week run at number one on the U.S. chart with Breaking Up Is Hard to Do, his first U.S. number one as an artist. It reached number seven in the U.K. On this day in 1966, at a press conference held at the Astor Towers Hotel in Chicago, John Lennon apologized for his remarks that the Beatles were, quote, more popular than Jesus. Lennon told reporters, look, I wasn't saying the Beatles are better than God or Jesus. I said Beatles because it's easy for me to talk about the Beatles. I could have said TV or cinema, motor cars, anything popular would have got, and I would have gotten away with it. On this day in 1979, Led Zeppelin played their last ever UK show when they appeared at Knebworth House, England. The set list included The Song Remains the Same, Celebration Day, Black Dog, Nobody's Fault But Mine, Over the Hills and Far Away, Misty Mountain Hop, Since I've Been Loving You, No Quartet, Hot Dog, The Rain Song, White Summer, Black Mountainside, Kashmir, Trampled Underfoot, Sick Again, Achilles' Last Stand, In the Evening, Stairway to Heaven, Rock and Roll, Whole Lot of Love, and Communication Breakdown. In the year 2002, Bruce Springsteen started a two-week run at number one on the U.S. chart with The Rising, the singer's fifth U.S. number one. Hailed as a triumphant return to form, the album won two Grammy Awards. The Rising came 7 years after The Ghost of Tom Joad in 1995, the longest interlude between studio albums for Springsteen, and was his first in almost two decades with the E Street Band. On this day in music history in 2011, American group The Go-Go's received the 2,444th star on the Hollywood Walk of Fame. It was located where the legendary punk club The Mask used to stand. The Go-Go's frequently played the club during their early years, and the Go-Go's rose to fame during the early 80s and were the first and to date only all-female band that both wrote their own songs and played their own instruments to top the Billboard album chart. And in the year 2022, on this day, David Bowie was named Britain's most influential artist of the past 50 years in the Sky Arts list for his ability to transcend music, film, and fashion. Other musicians in the list included the Spice Girls, Sir Elton John, Stormzy, and Boy George. Born on this day in the year 1953, Kenneth Gamble, who is part of the American songwriting and production team with Leon A. Huff, and is credited for developing the Philadelphia soul music genre, also known as Philly Sound, in the 70s. In addition to forming their own label, Philadelphia's International Records, Gamble and Huff wrote and produced 175 gold and platinum records. And on this day in 1976, singer-songwriter-guitarist Ben Gibbard, best known as the lead vocalist for Death Cab for Cutie, who had the U.S. number one album Narrow Stairs in 2008, was born. The group took the band name from the song Death Cab for Cutie by Bonzo Dog Doodah Band. The song is a track on the Bonzo's 1967 debut album Gorilla. And lastly, on late night TV tonight, Jimmy Kimmel Live has Low Cut Connie, Adam Wiener and company. So on the 10th, I was going to play a song and didn't. Today, I am going to play a song for a longtime MVY radio listener who lost his closest friend of 60 years, who passed away on August 10th of 2024 of cancer. H. Carlton Newbin of Hyannis loved Hyannis, his two daughters and friends, and was an acclaimed and well-known electrolysis provider in Hyannis and lived in Marston's Mills. So his friend Jimmy in Destin, Florida, wanted to hear the following song by the Hawaiian artist whose short name is Izzy. This is his version of Somewhere Over the Rainbow on MVY.
2: Okay, this one's for Gabby.

0: MVY, it's great to have new music from Tiff Merritt. The album's called Sugar. Someone to watch the band with me. It's much more fun that way. And I Want to Be from B.B. King with help from Eric Clapton, going back 26 years to Riding with the King. And by request for our friend of MVY Radio, Jimmy in Destin, Florida, who lost his very good friend of 60 years, H. Carlton Newbin, who passed away on August 10th of 2024. He was a resident. Carlton was a resident of Marston's Mills, and he leaves behind two daughters and a bunch of friends. And so Jimmy, who's a longtime friend of MVY Radio, wanted to hear Izzy of Hawaii. Izzy is, his real name is Israel Kamakawiwa Ole. He's a wonderfully talented artist in Hawaii. His version of Somewhere Over the Rainbow and What a Wonderful World. So that goes out to Jimmy and all of and his remaining friends on the planet. We are just swimming in music, in live shows here at MVY Radio. We've got Pokey LaFarge coming up on Sunday, August 30th. 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We have our Newport-focused beach and boating forecast after this.
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2: Another fantastic beach day coming up across the beaches of Southern Rhode Island. Hazy sunshine, a little wildfire smoke dimming the sun at times. It'll be warm, less humid. Temperatures will get up into the middle to upper 80s. UV index in the high range means your safe sun times just around 30 minutes. Water temperatures in the middle 70s. There is a low risk for rip currents. High tide not till 7:36 this evening. Offshore, winds out of the west at 10 to 15 knots, gusts to 20 knots. Seas 2 to 3 feet. Visibility 10 miles or better, lower in a little bit of haze. I'm meteorologist Scott Kaplan, MVY Weather.

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0: It is with PJ Finn today because Renee Levesque, who was born on Cape Cod, is the artist in question for the summer concert series tonight at the Winnetou at 6 p.m. for free. So get a preview, learn a little bit about Renee Levesque during the lunch hour today, which is made possible by CoBuzz streaming service. Song Back to Boston, name dropping a few locations and the Dropkick Murphys, amongst other things. Subdudes with Papa Dookie and the Mud People, and When the Tequila Runs Out, a laissez-faire look at the end of the world from Dawes' 2016 album, We're All Gonna Die. Well, don't die before the lunch hour, because it's really going to be fun to hear Renee Levesque. I've got a track from Low Cut Connie, hanging out here for another hour. This is Human Condition on MVY.

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1: 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Here on the vineyard, it's the perfect time to pause, soak it in, and savor these last golden days. Happy August. And also from listeners, like Paul and Carol from Hudson, Mass., Lou and Donna, Meg from Brooklyn, New York, Bill in Falmouth Heights, and Rob and Betsy from Easton, Mass., celebrating the 100th birthday of Jerry.

0: MVY Radio, New York City-based Fantastic Cat from their third release, Cat Out of Hell, Don't Let Go. Trigger Hippie with Rise Up Singing, going back to the year 2014. There's No Mountain from the late Glenn Hansard, whose music we heard during the Elvis Costello interview. He played a special song and dedicated it to Glenn Hansard and his remaining family and friends. From his most recent album, All That Was East Is West of Me Now, we had I Feel Hope coming from the new Alabama Shakes album. I'm so excited about this album. I Must Be Dreaming is the title, and Dr. John and the title track of Going Back to New Orleans. Well, it's Amy Vanneman, and here in this part of the world, New England, all six New England states are represented by music that your host for the New England Sound, Matt Smith, plays during the 9 o'clock hour on Tuesday evenings. Today being Tuesday, you'll hear music from Tracy Smart, Rachel Sumner, and an artist who I have on deck will also be included. He performed for the benefit of MVY Radio a couple years ago in Falmouth, so we'll hear that artist included in tonight's episode of the New England Sound at 9 o'clock tonight here on MVY Radio. First, taking a look at the updated forecast, a mix of sun and clouds for the remainder of today. Hazy, the high 86. Partly cloudy skies tonight with a low overnight around 69 degrees. Then tomorrow, partly to mostly sunny Wednesday, the high of 83 degrees. Then Thursday, partly sunny. Showers and thunderstorms are likely late in the day on Thursday. The high 81, cooling things off a little bit. Partly to mostly sunny Friday, with possibly once again a chance for an afternoon shower and the high around 80 degrees. Things warming up slightly to around the 80 degree mark. It is 80 degrees in Barnstable with mostly sunny skies.
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2: And also from listeners like Miles, Susie, and Kate from Harwich, Mass., Heidi from Braintree in North Falmouth, Ann and Bob from Wakefield, Rhode Island, John from Richmond, Virginia, and Ann from Oak Bluffs.
0: So here, one of the artists you can enjoy when you tune into the New England Sound with your host, Matt Smith, tonight at 9 o'clock. Here's Matt Lorenz, who is a Massachusetts-based artist. He goes by Suitcase Junket on MVY.

0: MVY. She grew up in Morrison, Colorado, in the shadow of the famous Red Rocks Amphitheater. That's Joby Riccio, who makes her home these years in Nashville, Tennessee. Love of the song from her new album, Face the Feeling. The Hold Steady, Craig Finn and his band with Stuck Between Station from their early 2000s album, Boys and Girls in America. Desperados, Under the Eaves, that's Warren Zevon going back to the mid-70s. And Matt Lorenz, a.k.a. Suitcase Junket, and his Rube Goldberg musical rig, the song Can't Look Away, here on MVY Radio. Remember to tune in tonight for the New England Sound. That's all six New England states represented by musicians from those states every Tuesday at 9 o'clock with your host, Matt Smith. The New England Sound also replays on Sunday at 8 p.m. here on MVY Radio. I wanted to let you know about an event that is happening that is quite popular, in fact. So popular, they had to add a second show. The Martha's Vineyard Book Festival and author series announced that former First Lady Michelle Obama is appearing in two conversations on Sunday, August 23rd. The first show, the first talk sold out in under 2 minutes. And so the former First Lady, Mrs. Obama, is graciously adding a second show. She'll be discussing her number one bestseller, The Look, with Michelle Norris of MS Now, senior contributing editor and founder of the Race Card Project. To accommodate the historic demand, Mrs. Obama has graciously agreed to a second conversation on the same evening. The first conversation begins at 4:30, moved up from 5 o'clock, followed by a second event at 7:30 p.m., both at the PAC Center, at the Performing Arts Center, the high school. The response has been like anything in their history, said Sue Ellen Lazarus, who's the director of the Martha's Vineyard Book Festival. She said, "We're grateful that Mrs. Obama recognized the community's enthusiasm and agreed to a second event." Tickets for the 7:30 p.m. event go on sale Wednesday, August 12th. That is tomorrow. At 3 p.m. Eastern Time, you can go to mvbookfestival.org for all the information and tickets. Tickets include a copy of The Look by Michelle Obama. Original ticket holders should note the new 4:30 start time rather than 5. And again, information at and tickets to the 7:30 conversation at mvbookfestival.org.
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0: Another glance at the MVY radio forecast for the Cape and Islands. We're looking at a mix of sun and clouds today. Very nice, really hazy, the high 86. Partly cloudy skies for tonight, the low overnight around 69. Partly to mostly sunny and slightly cooler tomorrow, the high only 83. Thursday, partly sunny. Showers and thunderstorms are likely on Thursday late in the day, the high 81. And partly to mostly sunny for Friday, but again, a chance for an afternoon shower with a high of 80 degrees. It is 81 degrees. In Osterville. Music here from Cuban American musician, our friend Victoria Cardona, from the album she released last year called Que Paso on MVY.

0: MBY Radio, Philadelphia's own Low-Cut Connie, Adam Wiener, and his South Philadelphia-based band from the new album Living in the USA, that's Can't Be Wrong. Tracy Chapman with Give Me One Reason, going back to the mid-90s and her album New Beginning. And Victoria Cardona from her latest record, Que Paso. We heard Ghost. I'm Amy Vanneman, ghosting for the moment. I'll catch you first thing tomorrow morning, turning things over to PJ Finn, who's got you covered for the midday. The At Work Challenge coming up at 11:20. As always, you name the tune and the artist, or try. That's the At Work Challenge. Joe Stickles has the MBY Radio News at noon. And in the lunch hour today, in the noon hour, PJ Finn will have our summer concert series artist as his special guest live in the studio. That's Renee Levesque, who grew up on the Cape. She'll perform in the studio today during the lunch hour, made possible by Cobuzz streaming service.
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0: Following PJ Finn, it's Allison Hammond around 2. She'll bend your mind at 3:20. At 3:50, she'll bring you the MBY Radio Entertainment Report, also at 4:50 and 5:50, letting you know who's playing.

Playing where live across the Cape and Islands, the MBY Radio Entertainment Report during the afternoon shift with Allison Hammond. She'll have a set of live acoustic and cover tunes at 5:20 and a whole lot more. In the evening, it's Aurora McGuckin in for Bill Narkowitz. She'll have lots of great music in the early evening and late evening. In the 8 o'clock hour, Brian Sansis is in for Bill Narkowitz on the Blues at 8, New Blues Tuesday. And in the 9 o'clock hour, it's Matt Smith and the New England Sound, bringing us music from Tracy Smart, Rachel Sumner, and Matt Lorenz, who is Suitcase Junket, and more tonight in the 9 o'clock hour with the New England Sound. I'll catch you first thing in the morning and leave you here with a track from the band Truesdale, three female lead singers who all met while studying music in Southern California, from their album Growing Pains on MVY.

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1: 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Did you know the ocean is warmest in late summer? It's the perfect time to take a dip in the water on one of the island's many beautiful beaches. Enjoy the rest of the summer. And also, the Enterprise Newspapers, the Upper Cape's locally owned and operated news outlet, serving Bourne, Falmouth, Mashpee, and Sandwich with weekly print publications, e-editions, newsletters, and on-Cape magazines. 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

0: MVY Radio, Jesse Wells, the track called Won't You Come Out Tonight? REM, The Great Beyond, a Fountains of Wayne track, a really sweet one called Hey Julie from 2003. Saying goodbye from Andara and Ricky Lee Jones for a song called Night Train. I'm PJ Finn, hanging out with you for the next few hours with friends, because coming up in the lunch hour today, we'll have our summer concert series artist in the studio with us. Renee Levesque is coming over from Cape Cod on a boat this exact second. She'll be here in the noon hour to play live, and then she'll play for free at 6 o'clock today at the Winnetou, for free tomorrow, 6 o'clock at Mashpee Commons. So live music in the studio in the lunch hour, plus two brand new songs on What's New for Lunch. I have the latest single from Tift Merritt coming up about an hour from now. In 30 seconds, let's play the MVY Radio At Work Challenge.
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1: All right, let's play the game. I'm going to play a clip of music. I want you to guess the artist and the song title for this. All right, I think that's a pretty easy, familiar one for MVY listeners. Who's the artist? What is the song title? Think about your answer, and I will reveal the correct answer at the next break. For the At Work Challenge on MVY,

0: and BY Radio, Suzanne Vega, and the track called Alley. George Harrison, When We Was Fab. We heard Jonathan Brook and Davy Knowles, a song called Taste of Danger, and Shine from Ben Harper. We played the MVY Radio At Work Challenge.
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0: This is the clip of music I had for you. All right. Did you recognize John Mayer? His song called Waiting on the World to Change. The correct answer to the At Work Challenge. That song comes up next on MVY.
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3: And also from listeners like Billy, Susie, Thomas, Donna, Pam, Jill, William, Aline, Coop, Barb, Maria, Ken, Artis, Greg and Ellen, and Don, who has loved MVY since the beginning.
4: Pretty good afternoon to head to the beach across the Cape and the Islands. Some hazy sunshine, some clouds around. It'll be warm. Temperatures will get up to the middle to upper 80s. UV index in the high range, so make sure you have the sunscreen on. Save sun time only about 30 minutes. Water temperatures mostly in the middle to upper 70s now. There is a low risk for rip currents. Offshore, winds out of the west, 10 to 15 knots, gust to 20 knots at times. Seas generally 2 to 3 feet, highest south of the islands. Visibility 10 miles or better. Better, lower in a little haze. I'm meteorologist Scott Kaplan, MVY Weather.
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0: MVY Radio, Phoebe Bridgers, the track called Lost Boys. A song called Silk and Petals from Amethyst Kia, with Butch Walker helping her out. Great producer and songwriter himself. Waiting on the World to Change, John Mayer started off the set. Coming up on tonight, 9 o'clock, we're going to have the New England Sound. You know, famously, John Mayer went to Berkeley, played around Boston for a period of time. He was a local artist at one point, the kind of person who might show up on the New England Sound with Matt Smith. 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Check out the New England Sound with Matt Smith. We do the show every Tuesday at 9 o'clock. It does repeat on Sunday at 8 o'clock. 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On tonight's show, Suitcase Junket, Tracy Smart, Rachel Sumner, and more. 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
1: 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And also from listeners, like Steph and Aaron from Oak Bluffs in West Hartford, Connecticut, Allison in Marion, Betsy of Belmont, Mass. In Vineyard Haven, Jenny from Jamestown, Rhode Island, and David from Edgartown and Boston.
2: Good afternoon, everyone. I'm Joe Stickles, and it's now time for MVY Radio News. In local news, West Nile virus has been detected in Tisbury. The Tisbury Board of Health announced Friday that a mosquito collected in the Veterans Memorial Park area on August 4th tested positive for the virus, per the Massachusetts Department of Public Health. Tisbury is still considered to be low risk, the board wrote. Tisbury Health Agent Drew Belsky told the Vineyard Gazette that this is the only recorded case of West Nile in a vineyard mosquito this year, according to available state data. The Gazette last reported a detection on August 8th of last year, also in Tisbury. Attempts to get a reliable funding source for housing on Martha's Vineyard fell short at the State House, meaning it will likely be at least 2 years before Islanders see a local transfer tax and housing bank. The creation of the Martha's Vineyard Housing Bank, which would be funded through a fee on high-end real estate transactions, has been a major priority for vineyarders and the island's legislators. But none of the bills that included provisions for the housing bank and transfer fee were approved before the latest legislative session wrapped up at the end of July. The Vineyard Gazette reports that islanders will now have to start efforts anew when lawmakers open the new session at the beginning of 2027. A long-running debate about the permitting process for the oversand vehicle trails on Chappaquiddick came to a swift halt on Wednesday at the Edgartown Zoning Board of Appeals. After no public comment and only a couple minutes of debate, the board unanimously dismissed an appeal from William Gazelle that questioned if the trustees of reservations had all of the approvals it needed to run its 16 miles of trails on the small island. The trustees' management of the trails has been a point of tension between beachgoers and Chappie residents for years. According to the Vineyard Gazette, Mr. Gazelle contended that the trustees needed to get another layer of planning board approval due to the increased use of the trails since the conservation nonprofit first received a permit in the 1990s. The zoning board on Wednesday largely stayed out of the merits of the complaint and instead ruled that Mr. Gazelle didn't have standing on the issue because he doesn't own property on Chappaquiddick. In national and international news, search and rescue efforts have resumed in Colombia after a powerful earthquake left over 3,000 missing. Mayors and governors from Cali, Pereira, Choco, and Manizales said today that at least 179 people died in those four areas during Monday's 7.4 magnitude earthquake. Around 1,600 buildings are damaged. Soldiers, rescue teams, and volunteers are working through the rubble. Choco, near the epicenter, is one of Colombia's poorest regions and hard to access. Colombia's president has mobilized military and police resources. Other Latin American countries and the U.S. are providing aid. Pereira and Cali have enforced curfews to prevent looting. The Washington Post reports that President Donald Trump secretly flew out of last month's NATO summit in Turkey on an alternate military aircraft due to an Iranian assassination threat. The operation involved a ruse where journalists and some White House staff believed that they were on the same plane as Trump. After boarding Air Force One, Trump was secretly transferred to a smaller Air Force C-32A via an airport catering truck. The White House did not directly address the report, but issued a statement highlighting that it uses every tool at its disposal to address threats on the president. The Secret Service declined to comment. In sports news, one of Patriots quarterback Drake May's favorite offensive targets isn't going anywhere anytime soon. Tight end Hunter Henry has signed a 2-year extension to remain in New England through the 2027 season. ESPN and the NFL Network reported that the extended pact has a base value of $16 million with incentives that could push it up to $20 million. It ends a period of limbo for Henry, who is about to enter the final season of the previous 3-year extension he signed in 2024. Anthony Siegler scored from third base on a sac fly by the Boston Red Sox without ever tagging up. Needless to say, that left everyone in Toronto a little confused Monday night. Siegler scored a bizarre run for Boston in a 2-1 loss to the Blue Jays on a chaotic inning-ending double play that resulted in a 17-minute delay as umpires sorted out the whole thing. The Blue Jays beat Boston 2-1 to hand the Red Sox their third loss in a row. Boston's skid follows a 9-game winning streak that capped a franchise record string of 27 victories in 30 games. The Steamship Authority's reservations-only policy is in effect all day today for boats traveling between Woods Hole and Martha's Vineyard. There are no standby lines for vehicles, but you may attempt to book a reservation for a vehicle as late as 1 hour before departure time. Island residents with last-minute travel needs can use the Blue Line in the preferred and excursion programs. The Steamship Authority is reporting slightly choppy seas today, and boats between Woods Hole and Martha's Vineyard are running on time. Boats between Hyannis and Nantucket are also running on time. Right now, there's one car in standby in Hyannis, and four cars and two trucks in standby on Nantucket. Now let's take a look at our forecast.
3: Mix of sun and clouds, hazy at times this afternoon, highs in the middle to upper 80s. Partly cloudy tonight, low in the upper 60s to lower 70s. Partly to mostly sunny Wednesday, high 80 to 85. Partly cloudy again Wednesday night, we drop to the middle to upper 60s. Partly sunny, a little more humid on Thursday, some showers and thunderstorms expected late in the day, high in the upper 70s to lower 80s. Partly to mostly sunny, a shower Friday, high near 80. I'm meteorologist Scott Kaplan, MVY Weather.
2: Right now, it's 82 degrees in Newport, 82 in Falmouth, 83 in Hyannis, 78 on Nantucket, and 80 degrees on Martha's Vineyard in Aquinnah. 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

0: MVY Radio. It's the new one from Bruce Hornsby. It's called Take a Light Strain. Everybody who went to that show at the Tabernacle last week said it was super, super good. We heard A Matter of Time from Los Lobos, Cowboy Junkies, A Common Disaster, and Bonnie Raitt, her Grammy Award-winning track called Just Like That. It's 25 past 12. I'm PJ Finn coming up in the lunch hour today. It's Tuesday. It's summertime. Our summer concert series continues. So Renee Levesque is here, and she's going to perform live in the studio in just a couple minutes. In 30 seconds, I have two new songs on What's New for Lunch, a new one from Tift Merritt. Straight ahead.
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2: 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What's new for lunch?
0: All right, two brand new songs to share with you. Up second, an artist named Winya. We'll play a song called Spinning. Up first, Tift Merritt. Her new album, Sugar, just came out. I've been playing the first single off that record, but here's a new song from the release. This is called Finest Feelings on What's New for Lunch on MVY.

0: MBY Radio, What's New for Lunch? The name of the artist is Winya. That's a song called Spinning. We also heard Finest Feelings from Tift Merritt. Her new record is called Sugar. It was our album of the week last week. All right, coming up in 30 seconds, our artist today for the summer concert series, Renee Levesque, is here. Next.
1: 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You might see a shooting star. 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
0: Our summer concert series continues today. We have a free show at the Winnetou Oceanside Resort in Katama at 6 o'clock and a show tomorrow at Mashpee Commons. Both shows feature Renee Levesque, who is here. Hi.
2: Hi. Thank you for having me.
0: Yeah. Thanks so much for coming from Cape Cod and / Nashville.
2: Yes.
0: You are a Cape Cod native. You're wearing your Red Sox hat today, like
2: I
0: really
2: am.
0: Representing.
2: Yes.
0: Do you want to say anything about baseball before we talk music?
2: No, I'm good.
0: Okay.
2: We love baseball. We love, go Red Sox.
0: Go Red Sox. That's all we need to know. Where'd you grow up?
2: I grew up in Dennis.
0: All right.
2: Yep, right in Dennis. I grew up there. Well, we actually moved from Brewster when I was 7.
0: Oh, all Dennis. The way from Brewster to
2: yes,
0: Dennis.
2: Exactly.
0: Yeah,
2: like. And both my parents grew up on Cape. And I'm pretty sure my grandparents did too. So like, we go way back.
0: All right. You are not just a wash ashore.
2: Yes, exactly.
0: Or, yeah, you're...
2: I've been on shore my whole life.
0: You've been playing on the Cape as a youth. I know you've moved to Nashville, and we'll talk about that. But
2: yes, like I started lessons. Like I started with piano lessons when I was 7, and I mean like doing recitals and whatnot.
0: Yeah.
2: And then switched over to guitar when I was around 12. I want to say, and just have been doing like the Cape Cod circuit. And then last year, before I moved to Nashville, I did all the Cape Cod like, restaurant gigs and whatnot.
0: What is the Tell people what a Cape Cod restaurant gig is like, because I feel like that's a very specific thing. I don't know if you know this about the station, but we have a big online audience, so some people have never even been to the Cape.
2: Okay.
0: Like, what is a Cape Cod, like, restaurant bar gig like?
2: A lot of them on the water, you know, like, you have a water view, ship sailing, and then you have, like, one of my favorites is the Raw Bar in Falmouth.
0: Oh, yeah,
2: and,
0: okay.
2: And I just remember, like, you know, lugging all my speakers in, setting it up. You're kind of stuck in the corner, just like, and you're not the background music, but you're the entertainment.
0: You're the vibe.
2: Yeah.
0: Yeah,
2: you're bringing the vibe. You're bringing the set list. And I played those all last year. And I had to like learn, I had to learn enough songs to fill 3 hours. So that was like.
0: How many songs is that?
2: It ended up being a lot. I mean, I tried to take my sweet time in between songs to like to get by myself time.
0: Tell lengthy stories.
2: Exactly.
0: Or whatever.
2: Yeah. But like at least 40.
0: Mm-hmm.
2: So.
0: How do you read the room? Or do
2: like
0: you?
2: I'm like blinders on. No. If you look around, like if they're vibing, tapping their foot or singing along, you can tell. Try to switch up the vibe.
0: Yeah. But like what would be a vibe switch up move that you would make? Like, oh, they're not getting what I'm doing, I'm gonna do.
2: Yeah, if people weren't vibing, I'd pull out like Piano Man, Linger,
0: Breathe
2: 2 AM, sing alongs that I know people like.
0: Did you have a keyboard with you or are you doing Linger on guitar?
2: No, guitar.
0: Piano
2: We're
0: Man?
2: Actually doing it at the show tonight and tomorrow.
0: All right. Piano Man on guitar too?
2: No, just Linger.
0: Okay. That would be a that'd be a move.
2: Yeah. Sing us a song, Guitar Woman.
0: I'd love it if you did a song. What would you like to do first? Can you tell us about it?
2: Yeah, I can. This first song is called Cinderella, and I think it's going to be released soon, by the end of the summer, I hope.
0: Okay. So not available anywhere but right in your ears right now.
2: Yeah, so tune in.
0: All right. You have Dexter here.
2: Dexter Kaufman, yes. He lives in Nashville as well. We met on tour last year for an artist named Henrik, and so we were both in the band, so... I stole him from Henrik.
0: Awesome. Good move. All right.
2: Yeah, this is Cinderella.
0: It's Renee Levesque on MVY.

0: MVY Radio. It's Renee Levesque. She is performing at 6 o'clock today at the Winnetou Oceanside Resort as part of our summer concert series, and she'll be at Mashpee Commons tomorrow. Okay, so you started playing as a little kid. When did you start writing, and when did you discover how clever you are?
1: Oh, thank you.
0: Because, like, those words just kind of, like, tumble out, but they meet the rhyme really quickly and easily.
1: Thank you. I feel like I started writing before I started playing. Like, mm-hmm. I think I was in piano lessons at 7, and I didn't love, like, learning it. I was more like, what can I make with this?
0: What, like, do they make you learn at 7?
1: Like, I don't even know. Yeah. What are those, like, classic Mary Had a Little Lamb?
0: Yeah,
1: like,
0: you know, kind of stuff, yeah.
1: So as soon as I learned notes and chords, I was like, what can I write? What can I put together? Mm-hmm. And so my first songs were obviously not so clever. They were more like about shooting stars. There was one actually that I was, like, kind of proud of as a little kid, but I was like, it was like, flitter, flitter, flutter by, baby, baby, butterfly, spread your wings and soar into the sky. I'm like, that's kind of a banger.
0: I feel like that like could be like a comeback as like a bridge or something, like a callback, like when you're older and you write about your youth.
1: Yes. Yeah, exactly. Down the line. But yeah, I feel like I just really started studying songwriting, especially after college, like studying, like, I love Noah Kahan, Casey Musgraves, Tyler Childers. I feel like that's where I tap into, like, the country side of things.
0: Tell me what you mean by studying.
1: Just, like, really deep diving into their lyricism and, like, appreciating clever lyrics. I feel like Noah Kahan was the first person that I was like, wow, that's, like, a really smart lyric.
0: Yeah.
1: And so I tried to start mimicking it in my own way. And then, like, also adopting, like, you know, like, the classic country hooks where it's like, you know, it's all about being clever in the hook or in the chorus.
0: So can you say more about that? Because I know that, like, I know what you mean, but I think I want people to understand, like, country music writing is really almost a specific kind of...
1: Yeah, like, I feel like you start with an idea and you're like, this is like the punchline that I want, you know, at the end of the chorus. And, like, I want people to think I'm smart and clever, you know, at the end of it. Yeah. And so you kind of work around that idea. And I feel like actually with Cinderella, I started the song and then the Cinderella and a cappella lines came to me, like, at the same time. And I was like, ooh, yeah, I feel like I got
0: that's a good rhyme.
1: You know,
0: that's a really good rhyme.
1: So I feel like sometimes it just comes to you and you, like, download it from somewhere that you don't even know where it comes from.
0: Let's see. You moved to Nashville.
1: I did.
0: When let's talk about that process. Like, when did you go, you know what, I should probably go to Nashville? And then how long did it take you to actually go to Nashville?
1: Yeah, it's been a long time coming.
0: Yeah.
1: I graduated college. I graduated Fairfield University in 2023, and I graduated with a marketing degree. But by the end of college, I had done so many internships that I didn't like that I was like, you know what, I'm going to full send it. The music is the only thing that I keep going back to and that I could see myself not getting sick of. So I kind of knew that I had to move to Nashville at some point, but I kind of wanted to get some reps in, get, like, more confidence on the Cape. And then I think because I did the tour with, like, Henrik and Dexter and the band, I finally had some Nashville connections, and they all live in Nashville. And I was like, you know what? I should, now's as good a time as any to bite the bullet.
0: Can you talk about falling into the band? If that was a step.
1: Yeah, Henrik found me on TikTok.
0: Oh, really?
1: Yeah,
0: okay.
1: And liked my songwriting. And so, like, that's, I don't think he saw me and was like, wow, she's an incredible mandolin player. Let me get her in the band. I think it was more,
0: Were you playing mandolin on TikTok? Yeah, okay.
1: Well, he found me first just through, like, playing a guitar song of my own.
0: Yeah.
1: And then saw that I played a few mandolin chords. And then I took
0: lessons. Is this like the classic job interview where you're like, I've been playing mandolin for years?
1: Exactly.
0: Did you really do that?
1: Yeah. Well, I was like, well, how good of a mandolin player do you need? And then he was like, so basic. And I was like, I can do basic. So then I took lessons all last summer. And we made it work. You know, I mean, Dexter carried for sure, but.
0: Were you on the road for a while? And was this your first tour?
1: Yeah. It was super cool. It was like a month-long tour. And we went all across the country, two shows in Canada. It was, like, super unlike anything I've done.
0: Yeah.
1: Dexter had done it once before.
0: What's it like? What surprised you?
1: Very little sleep, pretty bad diets,
0: terrible,
1: but a lot of fun. And it feels like summer camp, and, like, you're bonding with the band. Yeah. And
0: were you guys in, like, a Sprinter van or something?
1: Yep.
0: Yeah.
1: Oh, I mean, like, we did sleep in hotels every night, so.
0: Oh, you did?
1: Yeah, yeah.
0: Okay, well, that's good.
1: It was just
0: good.
1: Like you got to bed at 3 a.m.
0: Yeah,
1: so.
0: Of course.
1: Lots of heavy lifting. I feel like I got stronger on the tour.
0: Good.
1: With all the equipment. Mm-hmm. But yeah, it was really fun. It was just like cool to see all those venues. And now I see people like going on tour and playing those same venues. And I'm like, oh, I've been there.
0: I know what that
1: green room looks like.
0: Yeah.
1: You know? So I feel like that's been a cool.
0: Who had the coolest or this is like a best and worst. Who had the best or worst green room? Like,
1: oh my God.
0: What's the nicest or the grossest that you've been in?
1: The nicest was, what was that?
0: Dexa can jump in if you.
1: That was like, it was huge. It was for the Harry Potter like Halloween show.
2: Oh, the Indianapolis show had a great green room.
1: Great green room.
0: They had a, and you were in like a Harry Potter world?
2: It was a Halloween show. So.
0: Oh, it was a Halloween show. Oh, so you guys dressed as the characters?
1: He was Harry Potter. I was Hermione. Henrik's a redhead, so he was Ron.
0: Yeah.
1: And then the worst, I feel like it had to be Montreal. Do you remember how tiny
0: it was? It was just poutine in the room.
2: It was a closet.
1: Yeah, it was a closet. I think it was a closet. But yeah, it was super fun. Fun regardless.
0: All right, I want to get in another song, and then I want to talk specifically about Nashville. But,
1: sure.
0: But what would you like to do next?
1: This next song is ironically like my diss track to TikTok because it's so hard as an artist.
0: Right.
1: Like, you know, you're pouring your heart and soul into this music and these videos, and then you're
0: biting the hand that feeds
1: 200
0: you.
1: Views. Yeah. And then you're like, come on. But this is my diss track to TikTok, which is ironic because Henrik found me through TikTok. So
0: right.
1: I need to write a love song now.
0: Here's Renee Levesque on MVY.

0: MVY Radio, Renee Levesque live in the studio. She's performing today at the Winnetou as part of our summer concert series. Okay, so you grow up on the Cape, Dennis Brewster. You are now in Nashville, which I can only imagine is a wildly different experience.
1: It's very drastically different from the Cape.
0: Had you lived, had you done any city living before, in kind of in between?
1: I was briefly in Boston.
0: Okay.
1: Yeah.
0: Well, that's awesome. That's a legit city.
1: Yeah. That's a real city. Yeah. We love Boston.
0: Do you find Nashville welcoming or harsh?
1: I think it's really welcoming. I think everyone's really nice and eager to connect and collaborate, which is cool. Mm-hmm. And there's just like so much talent in the city.
0: Right.
1: It's like, I feel like you're constantly inspired, you know,
0: okay, that's
1: like
0: good.
1: Being surrounded by people. It's like, it like pushes you. It makes you, it forces you to challenge yourself because they're challenging you indirectly.
0: Right. Yeah. Yeah. I would either you're inspired or intimidated.
1: Exactly. Good a little bit of both.
0: Yeah. Okay. That's that. You can be both. That's true. Are you finding when you get there, the Nashville way or whatever is to write with other people? Are you writing with other people or do you care to do that?
1: I do. I've had some co-writes in Nashville, which have been fun. It's definitely a new skill that I'm learning.
0: Yeah.
1: Because I grew up on Cape,

0: Dexter, like, his chord knowledge. Like, you know, like, I feel like as soon as you have new chords or, like, new licks or whatever, it is inspiring in itself.
1: Yeah. Are you amassing songs?
0: I mean, always.
1: Is that too big a word? Yeah.
0: I feel like always trying to write, you know? That's always the goal. And then I feel like a lot of my focus in Nashville has been producing the songs and putting them out and marketing them.
1: Yeah.
0: So that's been like...
1: If you only had a marketing degree.
0: If only. I know. Yeah. So, Mom and Dad, it wasn't for nothing, if you're listening. It was worth it.
1: Yeah.
0: So, I feel like just tapping into new skill sets. And I feel like being down there, surrounded by so many talented people... I feel like the production side of it has especially been fun down there.
1: Like in studio side?
0: Yeah. Just being in the studio and like seeing my songs brought to life.
1: Yeah.
0: Wow, these guys are talented.
1: How much of your energy as a young independent artist is spent on things that aren't music but are career? Like marketing, TikTok, that stuff. Like, is it an overwhelming amount or an unpleasant amount, or is it just it's the deal,
0: like money wise or time?
1: No, time wise and maybe like heart wise, okay. Soul wise, you know,
0: honestly I feel like it's half and half.
1: Yeah,
0: which is, I feel like a lot of artists don't want it to be that way, because I've been there too. I've been like, well, if the music is good, it'll find the right people. But then since being in Nashville, and like, I'm like, all right, I'm here to do music, I need to market it correctly,
1: right?
0: I feel like, and it works, like, yeah, you know, you hate to say it, but it works. And I feel like the marketing is just as important as putting out a good song.
1: Yeah.
0: Like, so, yeah.
1: I mean, if no one knows you're doing it, doesn't matter how good it is.
0: Exactly.
1: Right. It is a part, but I think there are artists who are like, I just don't want to do this part of the job.
0: Yeah.
1: You know, every job is like that. There's a part of the job you don't want to do.
0: Of course.
1: But in the music industry, it seems like the amount of time artists now have to spend promoting themselves is... Yeah. Grown.
0: Yes. And it is like frustrating, and it's a learning curve for sure. Mm-hmm. But the best advice I've received, which I'm like, I didn't need to go to school for marketing. I just need to hear this one quote.
1: Oh, good. Let's dispense it, please.
0: Just post what you would want to see. What would you want? Like, and write, same goes for like, write the songs that you would want to hear on the radio. Mm-hmm. You know, so like, do what you would want to see. And then chances are other people would want to see it too.
1: Sure. Yeah.
0: So
1: that's how you find your people.
0: I started doing that, and I was like, wait, whoever said that was onto something.
1: Do you know who said it? You don't have to.
0: It was my producer, Johnny.
1: Oh, okay.
0: Down in Nashville. Mm-hmm. And I was like, wait, that was so wise. So simple, yet so wise.
1: We have time for one more, if you want to do one more.
0: Yeah, this next one's called Southern Belle.
1: Okay.
0: It's about...
1: No, I heard this before, and I it's like, there's... You talk about your both places. Nashville and here, right?
0: Yeah. So it's like he wants a Southern Belle, but I'm a girl from Massachusetts. Like, sorry, bro.
1: He doesn't know what he's getting.
0: Exactly.

0: 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Renee, Dexter, thank you so much for being here.
1: Thank you so much for having us.
0: Absolutely. All right. We'll see you tonight at 6 o'clock.
1: Awesome. 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

NVY Radio, that's Ziggy Marley. The track is called Racism is a Killer. And Mama Knows, Sister Sparrow and the Dirty Birds from 2015 before that. The fair comes up this week. The Martha's Vineyard Ag Fair is an annual tradition here on Martha's Vineyard. And we have an annual tradition kind of role within the fair as well. We always have somebody from staff go and broadcast on the first day of the fair. Amy Vanneman is going over on Thursday. So between 10 and noon, Amy will be there checking in with the fair as it opens up for the weekend. And then we'll have a table there every day, Thursday, Friday, Saturday, Sunday. We have our prize wheel. So bring your kids over. They can spin the wheel and get a blue lobster, you know, temporary tattoo or a sticker or a CD of some kind. We'll just come say hello to our staff and volunteers if you are at the 164th annual Martha's Vineyard Agricultural Fair. That happens this weekend starting Thursday, our broadcast Thursday from 10 to noon on MVY.

Eyes were hazel and her teeth were slightly curled. We spent a lonely night at the Memory Motel. It's on the ocean, I guess you know it well. It took one starry night to steal my heart away. Out on the waterfront.

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0: MVY Radio, Margaret Glaspy, and the track called Michigan from her newly released record, I Am Both. A live version of Memory Motel, such a, I think an underappreciated Rolling Stones tune. I think it has a fan base, but it's a great song from the late 70s. That live version, though, is from 1998. They sing with Dave Matthews. Dust My Broom, as done by Chris Smither, right before that. MVY Radio's album of the week tomorrow night at 9 o'clock is the new one from Michael and Tanya Trotter, known as The War and Treaty. Great duo, kind of Nashville-based, I guess, these days, but, you know, they encompass so many styles of music. I think they both come from a gospel tradition, very soulful, but they love country music. They love Americana music. Coming up tomorrow, I'm going to play, they're actually Rolling Stones fans, I'm going to play a Rolling Stones cover with The War and Treaty, but tomorrow night, 9 o'clock, Amy Vanneman is going to play the whole record from The War and Treaty. It's the story of Michael and Tanya, because it's their husband and wife, their last name's Trotter. The War and Treaty, tomorrow night, 9 o'clock, it's MVY Radio's album of the week. I hope you can enjoy. You can join us. Amy Vanneman will have it for you. It's brought to you by Katuit Fresh Market and Reliable RN. 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

0: MVY Radio, Carolina Rain, a song from Rhiannon Giddens. The Loner from Neil Young, Coldplay's Adventure of a Lifetime, Black Horse and the Cherry Tree from K.T. Tunstall. We're going to send out the MVY Radio newsletter tomorrow. This is one you're gonna want to look at because there's a bunch of interesting things in there. First of all, links to a lot of photos from the Elvis Costello show and links to just we've done a lot in the last week. You know, we were at a Maggie Rose show. We had the family dance party. Grace Kelly was here at the radio station, so lots of pictures to look at. We also will have tickets to give away through the newsletter. The Chamber Music Society has the Harlem Quartet coming to the island this Sunday, and you'll have a chance to win tickets via the newsletter. The newsletter is made possible thanks to the Martha's Vineyard Bank, Ernie Bach Jr., Seto Cape and Island, Seto Rhode Island, Falmouth Academy, Cape Symphony, the Enterprise News, and the Martha's Vineyard Chamber of Commerce.
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2: Pretty good afternoon to head to the beach across the Cape and the islands. Some hazy sunshine, some clouds around. It'll be warm. Temperatures will get up to the middle to upper 80s. UV index in the high range, so make sure you have the sunscreen on. Save sun time only about 30 minutes. Water temperatures mostly in the middle to upper 70s now. There is a low risk for rip currents. Offshore, winds out of the west, 10 to 15 knots, gusts to 20 knots at times. Seas generally 2 to 3 feet, highest south of the islands. Visibility 10 miles or better. Better, lower in a little haze. I'm meteorologist Scott Kaplan, MVY Weather.
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0: The Pokey Lafarge Show with Cape Symphony Presents is made possible thanks to Cape and Coast Bank. Also in that set of music, Jonathan Brook. We heard Mother Hips Looking at Long Days and In the Sun from She and Him on MVY.
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0: I'm PJ Finn, taking off for the day. Let me tell you what is ahead of us. Allison Hammond coming in shortly to hang out with you for the next few hours. And the 4 o'clock hour today, Jam That's Good with Rich Rogers from our Jam Band playlist. After 6 o'clock, Aurora is here. Also at 6 o'clock, our free show at the Winnetou featuring Renee Levesque, who is here today. That's free at the Winnetou in Katama. 8 o'clock tonight's The Blues at 8. Brian Sansis is filling in on a new Blues Twos. 9 o'clock tonight's The New England Sound with Matt Smith, independent artists from all around New England. 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I'll be back tomorrow morning, 11 a.m. I love you guys, and I'll see you then here on MVY.

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1: 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Remember to drink plenty of water and take breaks in the shade as you explore all the island has to offer. Stay cool, Martha's Vineyard."
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0: BY Radio, Palmyra, Cheap Beer, Cheap Beer, the EP. We had Nora Jones, Taj Mahal with Keb Moe, Carly Simon in the set, George Harrison starting this 2 p.m. hour off. Hi, darlings. Allison here with you. I'm getting excited because the fair is coming. It kind of brings out the little kid in you, you know, especially when you drive by it and you see the rides are getting built and the stands are being put up. And, you know, I don't know if there's still this Sink the Clown, you know, display or whatever that was. I don't know. Fairs are wild. In fact, the Mindbenders this week, I'm asking you questions about fairs. And it gets even weirder because there are some really quirky things that agricultural fairs do. Not even easy to say that. Agricultural fairs. Can you say it easily? Agricultural fairs. Okay, there it is. Are quirky. Anyway, so we'll have a mind bender. That's right around 3:20. We've got a set of live acoustic covers later on. We have, let's see. Oh, right around 4:20 being Tuesday. We have a jam that's good track that Rich Rogers will provide us with. And so much more. I hope you hang out with me. I love your company. You're listening to MVY.
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0: For our weather, we have a mix of sun and clouds. It's hazy. It's warm, 86 degrees currently here in West Disbury. Tonight, partly cloudy skies, 69 expected. Tomorrow for our Wednesday, partly to mostly sunny, 83 degrees. Thursday, partly sunny. Showers, even thunderstorms, are likely late in the day, 81 degrees. And then Friday, partly to mostly sunny. Chance for an afternoon shower, 80 degrees. No marine advisories in effect as I speak. We have winds west 10 to 15 knots with some gusts up to 20 knots. Our wave heights are 2 to 3 feet. Our visibility is great, 10 or better, 10 miles or better. And that's your weather. Let's get back into some music. This is Cassius Culpepper, Man of His Word on MVY.

0: MVY Radio, Death Cab for Cutie with Stone Over Water. Ricky Lee Jones in the set, Easy Money. We had Camp, By and By, title track, Cassius Culpepper, Man of His Word. This is a curious title for Jer Bear's latest Shakedown stream. First of all, Shakedown stream is our Grateful Dead stream. Clever, right? So you can find it at mvyradio.org in our archives. Thousands of hours of Grateful Dead, right from the stage of the past. And this is what Jer has done. He's archived these wonderful shows, and he's such a fantastic host because he knows the backstories and he knows the players and he just knows everything about these wonderful shows. So it makes it even more mysterious because Jer usually will tell us, you know, where the show is and what year it was. This time it just says Days Between. That's the title of his show. Maybe if you're a Grateful Dead fan, you know what that means. You know how the Grateful Dead, they have their own language, really. 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MVY.
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1: 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Now, you're going to be discussing Carole King, She Made the Earth Move by Jane Eisner. 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

0: MVY Radio, Billy Strings with Burn the Other End. We've all been here. You know when you hear an artist on record and you get one idea about him or her or them, and then you see them in concert and it just looks like a completely different persona or feels like or sounds like. I have not seen Billy Strings live. I've only heard his recorded work, which I love. But I've been hearing from the rest of the staff, you've got to see him live, Allison, it's an experience. I mean, it's an experience. That's all we need to say. So I just watched a video. I have not seen him live yet, but I watched a video, a live performance. I get what they're saying. It's almost like, I was talking about the Grateful Dead, you know, in the last break, and I was thinking, that's kind of the same sort of vibe, in the sense of he has these, like, rabidly celebratory fans and fan base, and yet his music is so profound, so deep, sometimes so serious and edgy, but yet it's kind of delivered with a joyful or a positive vibe. I think he's special. Maybe that's just a long way of saying I get what the rest of the staff is saying. I gotta see this kid live. I do. Billy Strings, I'm looking for you. All right, so much for goodbyes is the name of the record from Billy Strings. Hey, this week for Mindbenders, because our agricultural fair here on the island opens on Thursday, so the theme is agricultural fairs, and I have a question about that. MVY.
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0: So this week, I am asking you questions about agricultural fairs. I don't know why it's so hard for me to say. It's a tongue twister for me. All right. Moolapalooza. This is at the Wisconsin State Fair. Contestants compete by making the most realistic cow moo. How much do you think they get? How much does the winner get for making the most realistic cow moo at the Moolapalooza at the Wisconsin State Fair? I'll give you the answer on the next break. MVY.

0: MVY Radio. That was music from Snowcaps, Coast. And this is a sister duo. This is Allison Crutchfield and Katie Crutchfield from Waxahachie. And we also had Holmes Brothers in the set. We had Wilco teamed up with Feist, You and I, from Wilco, the album that came out quite a while ago, 2009. And Iron and Wine, You Never Know, started the set off. We have an album of the week tomorrow evening at 9 p.m., The War and Treaty, the story of Michael and Tanya. So if you'd like to hear that record, well, you will with Amy tomorrow evening, Wednesday at 9 p.m. as our album of the week. Now, a few minutes ago, I asked you guys an afternoon mindbender. We're talking about agricultural fairs this week because ours here in West Tisbury or here on the island is opening on Thursday, the Ag Fair, as we call it. Here is my question. At the Moolapalooza at the Wisconsin State Fair, contestants compete by making the most realistic cow moo. How much do they get? What does the winner get? $1,000. That's a lot. I have to compete. Was that good? I don't know. I'm going to work on it and go to Wisconsin. I want that $1,000. I love cows. Anyway, wouldn't that be great at our ag fair? Maybe we should introduce that somewhere. The Moolapalooza. Oh, I'm a sucker for a good moo and cow. All right. That's the answer to today's afternoon mindbender. I have another ag fair question for you tomorrow. MVY.
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2: If you're heading to the beach for the rest of the afternoon, still have some rather nice weather for it. Hazy sunshine, some clouds around, temperatures in the middle to upper 80s. UV index in the high range, so you still need the sunscreen. Safe sun time, only about 30 minutes. If you're venturing into the water, there's a low risk of rip currents. Water temperatures are mostly in the middle to upper 70s right now. Offshore, west winds 10 to 15 knots, gusts to 20 knots at times. Seas 2 to 3 feet. Visibility 10 miles or better, lower at times. Times in some haze. I'm meteorologist Scott Kaplan, MVY Weather.
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0: MVY Radio, Laura Viers with Flying Into Darkness, Temple Songs. That's her latest release. Since I'm talking about the Martha's Vineyard Agricultural Fair, I'm not going to sound like I'm drunk every time I say it, and I'm not. All right, so the Agricultural Fair. I just have to say it slowly. All right, the 164th Annual Ag Fair takes place this Thursday, August 13th through Sunday, August 16th here in West Tisbury. Now, MVY Radio's Amy Vanneman will be broadcasting from the scene on Thursday morning, and we'll have a table at the fair all weekend long. Stop by and say hello to MVY staff and volunteers, and have your kids spin our prize wheel to win stickers, CDs, and Blue Lobster temporary tattoos. So we'll see you at the Ag Fair. MVY.
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1: 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Whether you're looking for a great surf spot or a nice quiet place to relax, there's sure to be a beach for you." And also, Dove Creek Superette in Dove Creek, Colorado. 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

0: MVY Radio, Taj Mahal, Time. So it's interesting. It's a title track, and it's also a song that was previously unrecorded or unreleased. And he did it, God, almost 20 years ago with the Phantom Blues Band. So Taj Mahal and Time, welcome. Never too late. Some Laura Marling coming up. However, it is right around 4:20, so it's Tuesday, and I'm going to kick it over to Rich Rogers and see what he has for Jam That's Good. Coming up, MVY.
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3: Hi, everyone. I'm Rich Rogers, and this is Jam That's Good. We'll be taking a magical journey through the world of the jam band music scene. We'll hear music from the legends of the scene and the up-and-comers. Today on Jam That's Good, we're going to hear a tune from the Emmett Nershey Band. So just last week, I went and saw the String Cheese Incident over at the Cape Cod Melody Tent. String Cheese, probably my 1A band, or 1AB, I guess. I don't know. They're right up there with the Dead and Fish. I've seen them a bunch, and it was so great to see them right here on Cape. I don't think they've ever played Cape Cod. They were supposed to in 2020. It got canceled, so this was their redemption tour, I guess, to the Cape, and they did not disappoint. But it got me thinking, you know, a bunch of the band members have their own band, and Bill Nershey, who is their, I guess, lead guitarist. I don't know if he's, but he's kind of the front man. He has a couple other projects, one with his wife and one, this one called Emmett Nershey. So I wanted to really just, I was like, oh, I can play a tune from that. So the Emmett Nershey Band is a American progressive bluegrass band formed by acoustic music veterans Drew Emmett of Leftover Salmon and Bill Nershey of the String Cheese Incident. And they just really blend traditional acoustic bluegrass, country blues, and real loose live improv, which they do in both of their bands. So I picked a track. This one is called Wait Until Tomorrow, right here on Jam That's Good on MVY Radio, from the Emmett Nershey Band on MVY.

MVY Radio. That's the Emmett Nershey Band with Wait Until Tomorrow here on Jam That's Good. 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I'm Rich Rogers for MVY Radio.

0: MVY Radio, his Golden Messenger, with In the Middle of It. 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
2: Hazy sunshine and a few clouds around for the afternoon, highs in the middle to upper 80s. Partly cloudy tonight, we drop to the upper 60s to lower 70s. Partly to mostly sunny Wednesday, high 80 to 85. Partly cloudy Wednesday night, low in the middle to upper 60s. Partly sunny, more humid Thursday, some late day showers and thunderstorms, high in the upper 70s to lower 80s. Partly to mostly sunny, maybe a shower Friday, high around 80. Offshore, west winds 10 to 15 knots, gusts to 20 knots, seas 2 to 3 feet, visibility 10 miles or better, lower in some patchy haze. I'm meteorologist Scott Kaplan, MVY Weather.
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0: MVY Radio, the War End Treaty, You Can't Hurt Me Anymore. So once again, this is our album of the week tomorrow night. I was talking about it earlier, so I figured it'd be a good idea to bring you a song from it. So You Can't Hurt Me Anymore. Now the album is called The Story of Michael and Tanya. And Amy will spin this tomorrow evening at 9 p.m. The album of the week. The Story of Michael and Tanya. The War and Treaty.
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0: MVY Radio, Will Daly, sometimes the night boys talking. Will Daly, you know, he opened for Elvis Costello for us this past weekend. And he's just such a lovely guy. You know, when you meet people that are so talented and just kind and gracious, so is, by the way, you know, gossip on the side, so is Elvis Costello, just gracious, lovely man, you know, lovely. And Will, you know, just that made that evening so beautiful too, to see, you know, the younger generation, the older generation, pretty different styles too, but just it worked, you know, it just the vibe worked. It just, Will, he's a great friend. He's done so many great projects and covered so many things for us here at the station. Speaking of which, so Bill is taking a little bit of time off. So Aurora McGuckin will be in tonight to cover Bill's news and his hours. But the Blues at 8 will be covered by Brian Senses. So Brian, another incredibly talented musician that just goes above and beyond to help us too. And he'll be covering Bill for the Blues at 8 tonight and I believe for the rest of the week. So tune in tonight at 8 o'clock for Brian Senses and the Blues at 8 here on MVY.
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0: All right, diving into our set of live acoustic covers, two live tracks, live recorded tracks, John Mellencamp coming right up, and then I've got Toots and the Maytals with Time Tough, and then On the Road Capture with Ruthie Foster, People Get Ready. 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

0: MVY Radio. Ruthie Foster right there. People get ready. Toots and the Maytals, live recording of Time Tough, and also a live recording of John Mellencamp, Wild Night. Hope you enjoyed that set of music. We have another set tomorrow morning. 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
2: Partly cloudy tonight, we drop to the upper 60s to lower 70s. Partly to mostly sunny Wednesday, high 80 to 85. Partly cloudy Wednesday night, low in the middle to upper 60s. Partly sunny, more humid Thursday, some late day showers and thunderstorms, high in the upper 70s to lower 80s. Partly to mostly sunny, maybe a shower Friday, high around 80. Offshore, west winds 10 to 15 knots, gusts to 20 knots, seas 2 to 3 feet, visibility 10 miles or better, lower in some patchy haze. Meteorologist Scott Kaplan, MVY Weather.
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MVY Radio, Monrovia Field Song. I'm going to sign off with that song. Quick reminder, I will be heading out of here. Maybe you're heading up to Katama here on the island, the Winnetou Oceanside Resort. Coming right up, 6 p.m. Renee Levesque will be there. And it's a free concert. It's a beautiful evening amongst friends with great music. Ah, can't beat it, right? And then tomorrow evening, remember, at Mashpee Commons at 6 p.m. We also have Aurora coming in with your news. And we have Brian Sanchez coming in with your blues. There's a lot going on, and we hope you hang out with us. We love your company, and I'll catch you tomorrow. Allison signing off for now. Mwah! On MVY.

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1: Good evening, everyone. My name is Aurora McGuck, and I'm in for Bill Narkowitz tonight, and it is now time for the MVY Radio Business Report. On Wall Street on Tuesday, the Dow ended the day down 0.34% at 53,791. The Nasdaq fell 0.60% to 26,445, and the S&P 500 dropped 0.32% to 7,728. In New England sports news, the Red Sox are playing the Blue Jays again tonight in Toronto at 7:07 p.m. Eastern. The Blue Jays beat them 2-1 yesterday, but they've got a game tonight, and they are playing them two more times this week as well. The Steamship Authority's reservations-only policy is in effect all day today for boats traveling between Woods Hole and Martha's Vineyard, so there are no standby lines for vehicles, but you may attempt to get a reservation for a vehicle as late as 1 hour before departure time. Island residents with last-minute travel needs can also use the Blue Line in the Preferred and Excursion programs. The Steamship Authority is reporting calm seas today. Boats between Woods Hole and Martha's Vineyard are running on time. Boats between Hyannis and Nantucket are also running on time. There are 4 cars in standby in Hyannis and 9 cars and 2 trucks in standby on Nantucket. Now let's take a look at our forecast.
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1: Good evening, everyone. My name is Aurora McGuck, and I'm in for Bill Narkowitz tonight, and it is now time for the MVY Radio Business Report. On Wall Street on Tuesday, the Dow ended the day down 0.34% at 53,791. The Nasdaq fell 0.60% to 26,445, and the S&P 500 dropped 0.32% to 7,728. In New England sports news, the Red Sox are playing the Blue Jays again tonight in Toronto at 7:07 p.m. Eastern. The Blue Jays beat them 2-1 yesterday, but they've got a game tonight, and they are playing them two more times this week as well. The Steamship Authority's reservations-only policy is in effect all day today for boats traveling between Woods Hole and Martha's Vineyard, so there are no standby lines for vehicles, but you may attempt to get a reservation for a vehicle as late as 1 hour before departure time. Island residents with last-minute travel needs can also use the Blue Line in the Preferred and Excursion programs. The Steamship Authority is reporting calm seas today. Boats between Woods Hole and Martha's Vineyard are running on time. Boats between Hyannis and Nantucket are also running on time. There are 4 cars in standby in Hyannis and 9 cars and 2 trucks in standby on Nantucket. Now let's take a look at our forecast.
3: 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And also from listeners like Jim from Amesbury, Massachusetts, Ken from Fall River, Karen and Randy from Wellesley and Vineyard Haven, Melinda from Marion, and Keith and Elizabeth celebrating their 23rd anniversary.
4: Partly cloudy tonight, we drop to the upper 60s to lower 70s. Partly to mostly sunny Wednesday, high 80 to 85. Partly cloudy Wednesday night, low in the middle to upper 60s. Partly sunny, more humid Thursday, some late day showers and thunderstorms, high in the upper 70s to lower 80s. Partly to mostly sunny, maybe a shower Friday, high around 80. Offshore, west winds 10 to 15 knots, gusts to 20 knots, seas 2 to 3 feet, visibility 10 miles or better, lower in some patchy haze. Meteorologist Scott Kaplan, MVY Weather.
1: It is currently 79 degrees in Falmouth, 80 in Newport, Rhode Island, 79 in Hyannis, 78 on Nantucket, and 78 degrees on Martha's Vineyard in Vineyard Haven. How's it going?

Aurora McGuckin here in for Bill Narkowitz tonight. Hope you're doing well out there. Since it is Tuesday, we've got new blues on the Blues at 8. It's a new Blues Twos with Brian Sansis in for Bill this week. Then at 9 o'clock, the New England Sound with Matt Smith. Music from all over the region. And tonight's episode features the Suitcase Junket and Rachel Sumner and more, thanks to Arts Barnstable for their support. Let's kick things off with a little Janis Joplin. Here's Summertime on MVY.

MVY Radio. That's I'm With Her. The song's called Ain't That Fine, that live version recorded in Davis, California. It's off their live album, Sing Me Alive. Peter Gabriel there with Don't Give Up, Marc Aureli with Is It Enough, and Janis Joplin with Summertime. Well, summertime is flying, but it continues. We've still got some great events coming up, including tomorrow. Renee Levesque, who is right now performing at the Winneshoe Oceanside Resort in Katama, Renee will be taking over Mashpee Commons tomorrow at 6 o'clock for another free show. And so you can check out Renee there. You'll be able to find her interview from earlier today in the archives at mvyradio.org/archive sometime this week. And then we'll have two more weeks of our summer concert series next week, Tuesday and Wednesday, and the following Tuesday and Wednesday, thanks to the Winnetou Oceanside Resort, Mashpee Commons, Falmouth Toyota, the Steamship Authority, Cape and Coast Bank, Steeple Street Music Academy, Knockabout Brewery, Mashpee Fresh Market, Martha's Vineyard Airport, Pink Door Catering, Pathways Arts, Falmouth Academy, and a generous gift from Brenda and Leon Brathwaite. Let's get back into more music now with Charles Bradley. 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

MVY Radio, that's Snowcaps with Heathcliff off their self-titled that came out on Halloween this past year. Jack Johnson there with Hope, REM with Day Sleeper, and Charles Bradley with Heartaches and Pain. Snowcaps is Katie Crutchfield, aka Waxahachie, her twin sister Allison. They used to be in a band called P.S. Elliot together about 10 years ago. The Snowcaps lineup is rounded out by MJ Lenderman, who's collaborated with Waxahachie before, and Brad Cook, who is a longtime collaborator of Waxahachie's and producer. So they've got just the one record called Snowcaps. They did a couple of shows in the winter. I'm not sure what the future holds for this little super group. Katie Crutchfield did just give birth like just a couple of weeks ago. Congratulations to her. So we will see what happens with Snowcaps, but for now they've got this fantastic self-titled. It's only about like 35 minutes if you haven't heard the whole thing yet. Let's keep it going here with some Lucinda Williams. So in 2023, she put out a record called Stories from a Rock and Roll Heart, something of a comeback album after a period of overcoming illness. And appropriately, it features the song New York Comeback here on MVY.

0: MVY Radio. That's Mark Broussard and Joe Bonamassa with I'm Going Home off Mark Broussard's album Chance Worth Taking. The band there with The Shape I'm In and Lucinda Williams with New York Comeback. Tonight we will have another installment of the New England Sound with Matt Smith. So every Tuesday night at 9 o'clock, Matt Smith brings you the New England Sound music from all over the region. Matt books all the shows at Club Passim up in Cambridge. He's been doing that for 30 years now. He celebrated 30 years this year. So he knows what feels like everybody who is making music in New England, whether they are, you know, on our radar in a sort of national act capacity or just up and coming or somewhere in between. It's really fun to trace some of these artists as they go from just gigging around Boston and Cambridge or down here or somewhere to going on some pretty big tours. So tonight's episode features new music from the Suitcase Junket, plus Tracy Smart, Rachel Sumner, and much more, thanks to Arts Barnstable for their support of the New England Sound. If you miss it, you can catch the replay Sunday night at 8 o'clock.
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0: MVY Radio, you two there with Street of Dreams, their latest single. We had Ben Folds there with Phone in a Pool, the Decemberists with Oh No, off the album As It Ever Was, So It Will Be Again. Grace Potter with Love Me Not, and Elvis Costello with Peace, Love, and Understanding, covering Brinsley Schwartz and Nick Lowe there. I once heard him call Nick Lowe his hero. He closed out our show with him at the Old Wailing Church on Saturday with that song. Honestly, I am still kind of reeling from just the whole experience. The show was so exciting and so intimate and special. And he came to the studio earlier that day to do an interview. And I can't even talk about it. It was really just so wonderful to hear so many of his stories. 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
0: I'm Aurora McGuckin. I'm in for Bill Narkowitz tonight. Hope you're doing well out there. Brian Sance is in for Bill this week on the Blues at 8. He'll bring you some new blues at 8 o'clock. At 9 o'clock, Matt Smith in with the New England Sound, featuring music from The Suitcase Junket and Rachel Sumner tonight. Thanks to Arts Barnstable for their support of the New England Sound here on MVY Radio. Let's get back into music now with some Mumford & Sons. Here's Lover of the Light on MVY.
2: And

0: MVY Radio, Reed Fail there with American Miles. Nora Jones with Thinking About You, Fleetwood Mac with Warm Ways, and we had Mumford & Sons with Lover of the Light. Reed Fail played our summer concert series last week with Putnam. The two of them just harmonized so beautifully, and today it was Renee Levesque. Tomorrow, Renee will be at Mashpee Commons at 6 o'clock for another free show, and then we have two more weeks, so Tuesday and Wednesday of next week at the Winnetou on Tuesdays, at Mashpee Commons on Wednesdays, and same deal for the following week, Tuesdays at the Winnetou, Wednesdays at Mashpee Commons, and then that's the summer concert series wrapped. So thanks to everyone who's come out so far. Thanks to those who have tried the headphone thing at the Winnetou Oceanside Resort. It's been working out pretty well. And thanks to all of our supporters, including the Winnetou Oceanside Resort, Mashpee Commons, Falmouth Toyota, the Steamship Authority, Cape and Coast Bank, Steeple Street Music Academy, Knockabout Brewery, Mashpee Fresh Market, Martha's Vineyard Airport, Pink Door Catering, Pathways Arts, Falmouth Academy, and a generous gift from Brenda and Leon Brathwaite.
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2: Partly cloudy skies tonight. Lows only drop to the upper 60s to lower 70s. Partly to mostly sunny Wednesday. High in the lower to middle 80s. Partly cloudy Wednesday night. Low 65 to 70. Partly sunny skies on Thursday. Some showers and thunderstorms are expected late in the day ahead of a cold front. High in the upper 70s to lower 80s. I'm meteorologist Scott Kaplan, MVY Weather.
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0: MVY Radio. That's Johnny Blue Skies and the Dark Clouds with Don't Let Go. Susan Tedeschi there with Evidence, Paul McCartney with New, and Duran Jones and the Indications with Flower Moon. So that Johnny Blue Skies and the Dark Clouds song comes off the album Mutiny After Midnight. By the way, you might recognize the voice. Johnny Blue Skies is the new moniker for Sturgill Simpson. He's been making music under that name for a couple of years now. This is his first album, though, with the Dark Clouds, and he calls this album Disco Hedonism. I think he says unrelenting disco hedonism. And so the album itself as a whole is really a wild ride if you haven't gotten to hear the whole thing. It's called Mutiny After Midnight.
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3: 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My name is Brian Sansis. I'm your guest DJ tonight, filling in for Bill Narkowitz on this Tuesday night, New Blues 2's edition of the show. 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